0: 4.6%, the fourth hike this year. Jim Chalmers telling the ABC both the federal government and central bank are working towards curbing inflation.
1: We both want unemployment to be low. We both want inflation to be lower. We've got different responsibilities. I accept my responsibility for managing the budget, managing the economy, dealing with some of the longer term issues as well.
0: The RBA will hand down its decision at 2:30pm Eastern Standard Time. The Greens will elect a new federal party leader later this week after Larissa Waters announced she will step down. The 49-year-old revealing her chronic kidney disease has worsened. She's been in the role for just 16 months. British counter-terrorism police say investigations are far from over despite five terror suspects being released on bail. The group were arrested over a suspected terror plot near a RAF base being used by the US military.
2: To be very clear, this does not mean that the investigation is over. They are subject to stringent conditions on their movement and contact with others.
0: Head of counter-terrorism policing, Lawrence Taylor there. And the identity of Brisbane's 2032 Olympic and Paralympic Games will soon be unveiled to the world, with the emblem being revealed piece by piece this week. The first part will be released in Cairns today with the help of Olympian Ian Thorpe.
3: Billawheela Windscreens. To fix your crack, call 4992 1003. 4CC. Your sport now.
0: In sport, Chris Fagan says he will continue to weigh up his future following Brisbane's premiership three-peat. The Lions hold their premiership parade in Brisbane today. Fags telling Fox Footy, coaching is incredibly enjoyable but draining.
4: I've done nothing but think about football and the Brisbane Lions for the last 10 years and got to make sure that if I do continue on, then I do have the right amount of energy to give to the job.
0: And Newcastle's Phoenix Crossland fronts the NRL judiciary tonight for the hip drop tackle that left Panther Nathan Cleary needing surgery on his leg. That's the latest news and sport.
3: A man's toy shop. 750mm dual control industrial fans, just $189. 4CC. Your weather now.
5: A partly cloudy day, medium chance of showers. Gladstone, a top of 25. Rockhampton, 27. Banana Shire, 27. Yeppoon, 24. 1770. Agnes Water, 21. Tomorrow, partly cloudy, with the wind southeasterly at 15 to 20 knots, increasing to 15 to 25 knots in the middle of the day.
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0: On your feel-good work day, this is Paul Campion. Interest rate rises, Marty. This on 7 News last night.
1: All four major banks are warning mortgage holders to expect a rate hike from the Reserve Bank tomorrow. Inflation pressure has been mounting since July. And along with high energy costs and resilient labour demand, the RBA is signalling an imminent rate hike of 4.6%. While homeowners will be feeling the pain, the growing risk of a recession calls for more restraint with interest rates.
0: Oh, look, they're kidding themselves, honestly. This is going to be the highest since 2011.
2: Yeah, crazy. Absolutely crazy.
0: Up from 4.35%. You know, look, they're trying to get young people into the market, and this is what's happening.
2: Yeah.
0: You know, my son's in the market, and he's going to face these interest rate rises.
2: Or even, you know, I was offered an opportunity to purchase something the other day, and it's like, even as an investment, there's no, why would you? You just can't, and take on more and then have all these, it's frightening. You're lucky if you got one.
0: Oh.
2: And can stay in one, you know.
0: Exactly. I've said to my kids, stay at home for the rest of your lives. I don't care.
2: Well, it's a bit like that. I think my girls will be like that. I think they'll be with me. I don't think there's going to be an option, you know, for them to actually have. Yeah,
0: it's my son is 24.
2: Yeah.
0: Many of his friends are just living at home with their parents.
2: Yeah, and
0: they're 24 years of age. They can't have a family. They can't do anything. They can't buy houses.
2: Exactly.
0: This is the future.
2: Yeah. I know. Yeah, I know. I mean, I had my first house at 20, right? So it was like, that was the thing to do, but I could afford to get into it then.
0: Yeah.
2: But if I hadn't have, there's no way I'd have anything now. Because it's just, it's like, you know, you look at the house prices, and if you don't have a considerable deposit, even if you do, like, how can you save with the cost of living? And then you're looking at, you know, hundreds and hundreds of thousands of dollars in mortgages, and the repayment rates on that are ridiculous.
0: Money, this is implemented today, obviously. You know, Australia's going to hold one of the highest central bank policy rates around the world.
2: It's nuts. Something's got to give. It just really does, because it just can't go on.
0: But they can't keep saying to us everything's kosher.
2: No, it's not.
0: Everything's good.
2: It's just not.
0: It's not.
2: It's far from being good. It's shocking.
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5: Oh, look, housing is a big issue, and, you know, some of the public comment on Facebook and so forth from some of the ministers from the government is quite extraordinary, I think, and housing is front and centre. That'll be a big topic of discussion. The results of...
3: Mornings, we start our day with Hammo and a bit of brekkie on the...

0: halls and the corridors of Parliament House, it will definitely be spoken about.
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8: Hi, I'm Phoebe Humphrey. Mortgage holders are bracing for another hit, with the Reserve Bank today expected to lift the cash rate for a fourth time this year. The RBA widely tipped to increase interest rates by 25 basis points to 4.6%, the highest level since 2011. Domain's chief economist Nicola Powell says this will limit borrowing capacity.
9: You know, when you look at every rate increase, it lowers the amount that buyers can borrow, reducing what they can afford to pay. And first-home buyers remain the most exposed. They're already facing elevated prices, large deposit hurdles.
8: Meantime, new international data has put Australia's housing crisis back into the spotlight. Four Aussie capital cities are now in the world's 10 least affordable housing markets, including Sydney, which sits just second to Hong Kong. The NRL is promising an 11-minute surprise performance to kick off grand final night. It follows a dramatic week that saw Tones and I withdraw from the headline entertainment over a breakdown in negotiations. NRL boss Peter Volandis is keeping the new details under wraps, telling News Corp the replacement act will remain a secret until showtime.
10: A lot of surprises. Just stay tuned, and stay tuned 11 minutes before the kickoff, and people won't be disappointed.
8: And the state where most learner drivers failed their test has been revealed. New data from iSelect has found Western Australia recorded the lowest passing average, with 53% successfully completing their test. Victoria was ranked first with an average success rate of 72.6%.
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11: Sport.
8: In sport, the Knights will return to Newcastle HQ today following their big win over the Panthers. Preparations now turn to this weekend's NRL Grand Final against the Roosters. Knights coach Justin Holbrook says it's all systems go.
12: The boys will come in today and we'll review the weekend and we will pat them on the back for it. And then what we do and what we've done every other week is we focus on the Roosters and what we've got to do there.
8: And veteran Demon Jack Viney will fly over to Perth to meet with the Eagles. The midfielder told to explore his options over the free trade period after 14 years at Melbourne. That's the latest news and sport.
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13: A partly cloudy day, medium chance of showers. Gladstone atop of 25, Rockhampton 27, Banana Shire 27, Yeppoon 24, 1770, Agnes Water 21. Tomorrow partly cloudy with the wind southeasterly at 15 to 20 knots, increasing to 15 to 25 knots in the middle of the day.
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1: On your feel-good workday, this is Paul Campy and my good friend Marnie with her Mud and Madonna.
2: Yes, made a triumphant return to the MTV VMA stage, opening the show for the first time since her iconic 2003 appearance with Britney and Christina. So the Queen of Pop led all the nominees with 13 nominations. Tay-Tay followed with 9 and received the inaugural MTV VMA Artist Director's Honours. But people were talking about Madonna and obviously, she did perform, and her outfit, which we'll get onto in a minute, which has kind of, some people are saying, has it put a bit of a dampener on the fact that she was back up on stage and doing her thing and, you know, reliving her moments. But look, here's a little bit of a montage of Madge up on stage talking about, you know, when she first made her appearance and some of her inspirational stuff of late. Have a listen.
3: I performed at the first MTV Awards 43 years ago. Yes. I had a little problem with my shoes and one of my stilettos fell off and I dove onto the stage to try to like make myself look cute and sexy and like I meant to do it. My dress went up and my butt cheek was hanging out and in those days butt cheeks were not hanging out. I just want to remind you. And I went backstage feeling really proud of myself and my manager told me that my career was over. I really want you to know that I spent the last year and a half finding myself, believing in myself, and really making the music that I wanted to make. And my hope for all of you here tonight is that you spend the next year, or what, the rest of your life, doing the same, finding yourself and believing in yourself.
2: So she teamed up with Sabrina Carpenter, Charlie XCX, debuting the music video for her new track, Patient Zero. But listen, it was her up on stage sparking online debate with her costume, which is a little bit like, I don't know, like a one-piece little corset sort of. They all seem to be wearing, you know, no pants, just like Madonna's 68. And people were going, there's some sort of padding in her hot pants. Some even wondered if it was a nappy. Madonna's butt, though, not in a good way. Let's look. Has she got a full diaper? What's happening? Mm. And then people were talking about it, saying that there's something happening with, you know.
1: She also looked like she had a knee strapped.
2: Well, she might have.
1: It's glittery, but it looks like an actual strapping.
2: Well, it might be because she's 68. I mean, and she jumps in corset sort of. They all seem to be wearing, you know, no pants, just like.

0: thought that. I thought when I heard the audio and I was watching it yesterday, I'm like, Madonna, at 68, why are you finding yourself?
1: Exactly.
0: Haven't you found yourself and be happy with, you are the queen of pop. Like, you're you. There's nobody else like
1: you. You can get the pension, love.
0: Yeah. You can get off stage. You can stop doing it now and just relax. But anyway, look, she did headline yesterday. Now, speaking of someone who is going to relax, Rockin' Rod Stewart has announced he is retiring. I mean, okay, from touring, saying that his upcoming last time tour will literally be the last one because Rockin' Rod is 81. Here we go.
2: Ladies and gentlemen, after much deliberation and sadness, I have to announce this year, next year, will be my last tour ever, ever, ever. I'm not retiring, but this will be the last rock and roll tour. So I want to thank you for everything you've given me, and hopefully I've given you something in return. So, please come out and see me on the tour. It's going to be great.
1: He found himself too.
0: And good on him. Like at 81, and as we've said, like, you know, he's not going to, you know, give it all up. Like, he's going to obviously do music however he does that, but he's not going to do it. Why do you want to tour at 81? Why would you want to be in and out of hotels and on planes and on tour buses at 81? Don't you want to be at home in your mansion with your family and watching the footy, you know, or going to a footy game? Like, just enjoy it. Anyway, he's finally done it. He's gone, no, that's enough.
1: Good on him. Madonna, take some advice from Rod.
0: She's got a few. He's doing it at 81. Imagine Madge still up on stage. I don't think she could be able to do those moves at 81. Oh, look, I don't know. I don't know. With today's technology, you never know. Anyway, that is your latest mud.
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0: Each weeknight, 4CC dedicates an hour to the 80s. Thanks to the Hearing Centre Gladstone in Tank Street. 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

0: on your Feel Good Work Day with Paul Campion, Kim Wilde in the 80s lunch, the late great Tina Turner, and John Mellencamp. The 80s lunch on the way. 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
1: We're at the back end of the NRL season. It won't be long until we're saying goodbye to another year of NRL and saying goodbye to our favourite segment with Hammo and Macca.
2: Bye bye, Barry. Barry, goodbye.
3: You shot that.
2: I thought that's a good rhyme, that one.
1: But there's a little more of that to come. 4CC's footy tipping competition with a jackpot spend to win at the Baroran Hotel. Well, it jackpots sometimes.
4: Listener this week will be tipping against me. They don't win, it'll jackpot. Yours don't jackpot much, do they?
2: What are you trying to say, Hammo?
1: Yeah. Nominate now on our Facebook page and take on Macca and Hammo in the 4CC footy tipping competition. Yeah! Hurry, there's not much time left. Thanks to the number one pub in Baroran, the Baroran Hotel on 4CC.
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14: Hi, I'm Phoebe Humphrey. Anthony Albanese has denied his government is gaslighting Australians on inflation. The federal government has been accused of blaming high inflation on the war in the Middle East ahead of today's Reserve Bank rates decision, which is set to see a fourth cash rate hike this year. The Prime Minister says Labor is doing its best to deliver cost of living relief.
15: You can't just wipe away the impact that the war in the Middle East is having on the entire global economy.
14: While 4 Aussie capitals now make the list of the world's 10 least affordable housing markets, Sydney is ranked 2nd with the median house price 14 times the median household income. Adelaide comes in 4th, while Brisbane sits in 8th, Melbourne 9th. Hong Kong takes out the top spot. The Greens will elect a new federal party leader later this week after Larissa Waters announced she will step down. The 49-year-old revealing her chronic kidney disease has worsened. She's been in the role for just 16 months. The force is marking National Police Remembrance Day today. More than 830 officers have been killed in the line of duty since records began. That includes 20-year-old New South Wales officer Constable Mia Lay, who died when the service car she was in crashed in Sydney last Friday. And Rod Stewart has announced he's stepping away from the stage. The 81-year-old singer revealing he will retire next year, ending a 6-decade-long career. He's penciled in his final dates for a UK tour in 2027.
1: Harvey Norman Computers Gladstone has all your home security needs.
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14: In sport, Panthers star Nathan Cleary has taken to social media to urge trolls to stop abusing Phoenix Crossland over the tackle that broke his leg, saying it was a complete accident. The Knights hooker faces the NRL judiciary tonight over the hip drop tackle. Two AFL Lions fans are out in force in Brisbane today to welcome the Premiership side home after their historic three-peat. And the Socceroos are expecting a big response from Brazil when they battle in Brisbane tonight. It comes after Australia drew 1-1 with the world number 5 ranked side on Friday night. That's the latest news and sport.
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0: A partly cloudy day, medium chance of showers. Gladstone, a top of 25, Rockhampton 27, Banana Shire 27, Yeppoon 24, 1770, Agnes Water 21. Tomorrow, partly cloudy with the wind southeasterly at 15 to 20 knots, increasing to 15 to 25 knots in the middle of the day.
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0: on your Feel Good Work Day. This is Paul Campy and my good friend Marnie joins me. Strange and weird and wonderful place names in the UK.
1: And people are talking about it because one of the UK's rudest street names in Worcestershire, like Worcestershire Sewells, has become a tourist attraction, Campo, with many people stealing the road sign with authorities having to concrete them in the ground. And it just happens to be Minge Lane. And it was featured in Britain's surveys of funniest place names alongside locations. There's Sandy Balls over there. Shitterton. Is that near Bridgerton? And anyway, people are talking about it. It's gone viral. Have a listen to these guys.
2: These are the weirdest UK town and street names. What? Seriously, who is living here? Is there anyone proud to say they live in Twat? Titty Ho! This is the kind of thing a baby would say on its way to being fed. I don't know what to tell you. Fanny Barks? No way. I better not hear any fannies barking when I visit here. Knobbend! Who is naming these places? Bitchfield? I don't even know what to say about this place. I mean, it looks nice. There's certainly a field somewhere back there. Welcome to Fingering... This is not real. It's not. It's a real place. It's in Essex. What happens in these places to cause them to be named this? Do you have any idea where we are?
3: Bell End.
2: Hey, that's not very nice. Bully Hole Bottom. I refuse to believe that there's a place in the UK that has the word hole and bottom in its name. Although, to be honest, I actually feel like this one's the most believable out of today's selections. Being British is fun.
0: Oh, yeah.
1: Oh, they've got a few. And look, we do too. There is a cheeky rural road here in Queensland called the Back Passage.
0: Is there? Yes, where's there that? Somewhere.
1: Also in St. Auburn, there's the Bum Bum Road. And in Stockyard in Queensland, we've got Thong Avenue. Ours are pretty tame.
0: Well, now we've got banana in Queensland as well.
1: We're tame compared to the UK. Jeez.
0: I know. Some of the words in the UK we couldn't actually repeat.
1: No, we could not. They were
0: the F's and C's and all sorts of things.
1: Yes,
0: yep,
1: yes.
0: No one was offended.
1: No.
0: At the time. You know, Cassie, you got a strange or weird and wonderful name, place name?
4: There's a useless loop in WA.
0: Useless loop. Imagine living there.
1: Where do you live in the
0: Useless Loop? Useless Loop.
1: Okay.
0: Named by a French explorer who discovered the local marine inlet was blocked off by a sandbar, Marnie.
1: Oh, so it was a useless loop.
0: It was.
1: He named it. Great. Yeah,
0: good one, Cass.
1: Well, they do say that they're named after certain things. As he just said, that was a useless loop. But back in the UK, it was like when things were happening in certain areas. So that's very concerning by some of the names that they've got on their streets.
0: Yeah, Jen, how are you going?
5: Not too bad, thank you.
0: Good. What's your weird and wonderful place name?
5: Well, the Northern Territory has Humpty Doo, which is a bit of a interesting one, but it also has Fenny Bay up near Darwin. And Queensland has Bald Knob.
0: Bald Knob, does it?
1: Where is it? It's I've seen the sign, so it's been on my road trip up towards Townsville. Bald Knob's up that way. It's somewhere from here up.
0: As opposed to Hairy Knob. Okay, Susan, how are you going? What's your weird and wonderful place name?
6: I've got a couple, actually.
0: Yeah.
6: Willabarrabac.
0: What is it?
6: Kikitinalong. They're both up in the Northern Territory somewhere, in the middle of nowhere.
0: Yeah.
6: And there is a street sign in Tasmania called Nowhere Else.
0: Nowhere else. Love it.
6: It's on the top of a mountain and there is absolutely nowhere else you can go.
1: That's cool. See? Love it.
0: Liz, what's your crazy place name?
7: Bong Bong Road in Binagong.
0: Bong Bong Road.
1: Bong Bong Road, okay.
7: Yeah, it was a favourite with all the school kids at school camp back in the 80s.
1: I can imagine.
7: Never survived.
1: There's a suburb called Buchan, and I'll just leave it at that because every time the bus drove through there, you can imagine what the kids were yelling out, Liz.
8: It's a well-known fact here at 4CC that Hammo can be known to stretch the truth. 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
3: We continue to hear it, and we know it's true. 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But just what does he do? 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
4: Shed-X sheds are no joke.
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I'm Phoebe Humphrey from Your News Now, and these are Your News headlines. Mortgage holders are being urged to brace for more pain with the Reserve Bank tipped to lift the official cash rate today. Greens leader Larissa Waters has quit the top job due to a medical condition. Five British men arrested over a suspected terror plot in the UK have been released on bail, and there will be an entertainment act at the NRL Grand Final after all. Get your news when you want it. 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
7: Hello, I'm Monique Crichton. Well, it seems we've got little hope of any further cuts to the fuel excise as the cost of living dominates the political landscape. Prime Minister Anthony Albanese has been asked about additional relief as households brace for another potential interest rate hike later today.
8: We'll continue to look at measures, but we'll continue also to bear in mind that any measure, we don't want to have a further impact on inflation, and to bear in mind the fiscal position that represents.
7: It's not long now until we'll hear from the Reserve Bank on what's next for interest rates. There's a high chance of a quarter of a percent increase to the cash rate, taking rates to their highest level in 15 years. OpenAI has apologised for the Medicare hack, the company writing a blog post saying it'll do better by Aussies. It follows a rogue AI agent accessing a statistics portal back in June, informing the government 3 months later. In the UK, five men arrested on suspicion of terror offences in England have now been released on police bail. They remain under investigation over a suspected bomb plot at a military base and face strict controls on their interactions with others. And a SpaceX Starship rocket has crashed into the Pacific after reaching Earth's orbit. It almost didn't make it after one of six engines failed, cutting the mission short at 3 hours instead of 10.
9: For bull bars, suspension or roof racks, go to Stay On Track 4x4. 4CC Sport.
7: In sport, Brisbane Lions fans have flocked to the city to celebrate the team's grand final win over the Dockers. The three-peat somehow even more impressive, with Logan Morris revealing he played through a broken back. The fans' day comes as Chris Fagan continues to ponder his future as coach. And in the NRL, Knights hooker Phoenix Crossland has pleaded guilty to dangerous contact for his hip-drop tackle on Panthers star Nathan Cleary. He'll miss the grand final, but will front the judiciary tonight to learn the length of his ban. That's the latest in news and sport.
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10: mostly sunny for the Banana Shire for the rest of today, getting down to 10 overnight tonight, and then a sunny one, 30 tomorrow. Sunny and around 30 degrees for the Banana Shire Thursday. Fog then sunny, 32 on Friday. Back on the coast here in Gladie, just a slight chance of a shower for the rest of the afternoon, mainly on the coast. A sunny one expected tomorrow, 25 degrees, and then looking mostly sunny, 26 for Thursday and Friday for Gladstone. He's back, Hammo, tomorrow morning here on 4CC. Better music and more of it. And he's doing our 4CC, Two Truths and a Lie. He happens to have two truthful things about himself. One is a lie, and it's all thanks to our great friends at the Night Owl. You could win $50 to spend there.
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0: Dr. Kananda is here on the Feel Good Workday. It's Karina with you. How's your Tuesday gone so far? I'll just say a quick hi to Mum. I know she's listening in Northern New South Wales on the iHeart. We catch up Tuesday night, so I think Mum listens to hear what I've said, if I've told any stories about the family. Make sure. Don't you worry, Mum. All those stories, I'll stay locked in the cupboard behind me. It is great, though, the iHeart app, because you can go anywhere, anytime. And for me, I like that it's just crystal clear. You hear the music crystal clear. You hear everything. And it's fantastic. Go overseas. There's been plenty of people who've let me know that they've been listening while they're overseas on holidays. It's the iHeart app. It is absolutely free. Get onto it. Green Day for you in the next few minutes. A big American band, Billy Joe. He is their lead singer. He also plays the guitar. Many years ago, at the height of their fame, not that they're not still at their height, if they're listening on the iHeart app, he was asked, the guitar that he was using, was that the one his mum bought for him?
1: Yep, my mum bought it for me when I was about 11 years old. Probably when I was 11, and I still have it.
0: Sorry, Mum, I can't remember what you got me for my birthday when I was 11. It wasn't a guitar because I can't play that. 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

0: played himself, remember? A little piece in The Wedding Singer starring Adam Sandler and Drew Barrymore. Billy Idol here on the Feel Good Workday. G'day, Brendan. What's going on?
1: Good luck for Sunday.
0: Thank you very much, mate. Are you going for my night?
1: I am, because I dislike... I won't say what I think of the Roosters, but
0: Yeah.
1: The Phoenix Crosland thing, it's just my opinion, unbiased, because I don't really support both teams, but I think it was a send-off because of Nathan Cleary.
0: Yeah, a lot of people are saying
1: that. You can't tell me otherwise, because everyone else who's done a hit drop, what about Cody Nikorima? He got 10 minutes.
0: Yep.
1: He broke that bloke's leg.
0: Yep.
1: Yeah. Anyway, I just feel sorry for him.
0: I do too, because he's not a grub, Phoenix Crosland. It's not part of his game, and he was devastated in the sheds. And even Nathan Cleary has come out and said, stop sending all this hate towards Phoenix Crosland. That is a good bloke, and it was a complete accident. Thanks for the call, Brendan. Have a great rest of your afternoon. From one famous Billy, because I just played Billy Idol, to another famous Billy. In the next few minutes. Have you figured out who it is?
2: 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On This Day with Aaron Stevens. And again in the Arvo before four. 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

0: It's a Feel Good Work Day with me, Karina, on a very somber day, actually. National Police Remembrance Day, where we take a moment to have a think about those police officers who have had their lives tragically taken from them just doing their jobs. Constable Mia Lay, the latest, only 20 years of age and was remembered today and added to the New South Wales Police Wall of Remembrance in Sydney, as she should be. Just very, very sad, and thinking of families and friends as well of police officers. I've had plenty of police officers as friends and still do. Just a lot of them have gotten out of the police force, and tough job. You know, you go to work, you never know what you're going to face, and it's one of those jobs you're not sure if you're actually going to come home. So thinking of all of our police officers, past and present today. After 2 o'clock, we'll get into some two-ups. Huey Lewis in the news. And Sherbet. But first, the newsroom here on the Feel Good Workday.
1: 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Yep, the 4CC Camping Centre Glamping Wheel has left Hamo in the studio in a glamping spin. 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Looking good, mate. 4CC.
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8: Hello, I'm Monique Crichton. The PM has again defended Labor's economic management. Anthony Albanese has been asked whether inflation was a problem before the war in the Middle East, which has recently been copping much of the blame.
9: What you're seeing is inflationary pressures being a global phenomenon, which is why you've seen interest rate increases, including just in the last fortnight in the United States and in other advanced economies.
8: And that's left households here widely expecting another interest rate rise from our Reserve Bank this hour. Domain says a rate rise today will also impact housing supply. Chief Economist Nicola Powell says it won't just hurt buyer confidence.
10: I think the bigger picture isn't just about demand, it's also about supply. And building approvals are weak. And I think with interest rates rising, higher borrowing costs and challenging development conditions continue to weigh on new projects.
8: Four new plaques have been added to the National Police Memorial in Canberra. They include Victoria's Neil Thompson and Vadim Davat-Hotta, who was shot at Paul Punker while trying to arrest Desi Freeman. Aussie travellers in Pakistan are being warned of a security crackdown in the nation's capital. Supporters of former PM Imran Khan are preparing to march 180 k's to Islamabad on October 4. The Pakistani government has already begun locking down parts of the city. And Jennifer Lopez has admitted getting a bit teary about being an empty nester. Her 18-year-old twins are away at college. The 57-year-old says it's a scary time, but also a new beginning.
1: Harvey Norman Electrical Gladstone, your home of big screen TV and audio. 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
8: In sport, hundreds of Lions fans have turned out in Brisbane to celebrate the AFL Grand Final win. Co-captain Harris Andrews telling the crowd it's a great group.
11: You know, from where the club was, like when Fags first arrived, to, you know, powerhouse team in the AFL. Very proud to be a part of this club and the way that the city's embraced us.
8: And Newcastle will be without Phoenix Crossland for Sunday's NRL Grand Final against the Roosters. He'll front the judiciary tonight to learn the length of a ban after pleading guilty in connection with a tackle which injured Panther star Nathan Cleary. That's the latest in news and sport.
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0: Weather. Mostly sunny for the banana shy for the rest of today. Getting down to 10 overnight tonight and then a sunny one, 30 tomorrow. Sunny and around 30 degrees for the banana shy Thursday. Fog then sunny, 32 on Friday. Back on the coast here in Gladie. Oh, just a slight chance of a shower for the rest of the afternoon. Mainly on the coast. A sunny one expected tomorrow, 25 degrees. And then looking mostly sunny, 26 for Thursday and Friday for Gladstone. He's back, Hamo, tomorrow morning here on 4CC. Better music and more of it. And he's doing our 4CC Two Truths and a Lie. He happens to have two truthful things about himself. One is a lie, and it's all thanks to our great friends at the Night Owl. You could win $50 to spend there.
1: It's like an hour-long hearing test. If you're hearing double, that's good. It's the Two Ups at Two. Thanks to the Hearing Centre Gladstone on Central Queensland's 4CC.

0: Good Work Day, and it's after two, which means it's all about your favourite artists, and not hearing them once, but twice. Billy Ocean, Love Really Hurts, and Caribou Queen. G'day, Arthur. How are you?
1: Hey, Karina. How are you feeling?
0: Oh, mate, you know it. You know I'm up and about.
1: You know, this whole week and next week, if you win, you'll know what it's like to have all of Queensland behind you.
0: I know. It's so funny. Like, I felt it last week going into the Penrith game.
1: Yeah, we watched it at the bowls club week, and all the New South Wales fans couldn't believe the uproar when Queenslanders started cheering for them.
0: Oh, no. I think it's because so many, well, it's tall poppy syndrome, obviously, Penrith winning over and over again, but also Queenslanders, they've disliked Nathan Cleary because of Origin for some time now, so it's...
1: Yeah, plus, you know, they're playing the Roosters, and the Roosters are the up themselves that far, you know, they...
0: Oh, yeah.
1: They nearly turn them inside out.
0: Oh!
1: Inside out, so.
0: Absolutely. Whereas we're treating them like a roast chicken that you get from Woolies, the old tradies handbag. That's how we're treating them.
1: Oh, mate, I hope you do well.
0: Ah, thanks, Arthur. Yeah. Look, I think it's just going to be a great game. I'm excited about that. So for those fans, Cowboys fans, Broncos fans and stuff like that, at least you're going to be treated to a good game.
1: Yep, that's it.
0: All right, Arthur. Let's go the Mighty Nine. Thanks, mate.
1: Yep, you enjoy the week.
0: I certainly am already, mate. Our next two up for you is from a band hailing out of New Jersey. Originally, they had 12 band members in the lineup. Their next...
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14: I'm looking to buy a shed.
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14: Wow! 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How strong is it? Put my TV on the wall, I'm going to put the bar fridge there. It's going to be awesome. I'm going to park that over there. There's even room for my fishing gear. I reckon I could even fit my box trailer in there. All my tools are going to fit on this wall, then I'm going to probably put that... No, actually, I might put that over there.
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16: No, we didn't say brew ups at brew. It's four double C's, two ups at two. If you heard anything else, call the Hearing Centre Gladstone. In the meantime, here's another brew up. I mean, two up at two on Central Queensland's four double C.

No, no, we didn't say crew ups at crew. It's four double C's, two ups at two. If you heard anything else, call the Hearing Centre Gladstone. In the meantime, here's another crew up, I mean two up at two, on Central Queensland's four double C.

0: that. A solo hit, The Horse's Darryl Braithwaite, although I am going to miss him performing it for Melbourne Cup this year because he said he's retired from the stage. And before that, when he was in the band Sherbet, here on the Feel Good Workday, it is our two ups and Duncan loving them. How are you, mate? What are you up to?
1: Just got back from work, so I've got a few days at home now, so I'm all good. Just getting amongst it.
0: Nice, beautiful weather. You can get amongst it, do whatever you want.
1: Yeah. The weather's windy though, so I can't put the button on water. So, may upset things a bit, but anyway.
0: Fair enough, mate, fair enough. But at least you've got the two-ups to continue in the next few minutes. Even more pressure because you can't put the boat in the water. I better come up with some good music here on the Feel Good Workday.
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2: We are repeating ourselves with 4CC's two ups at two. 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In the meantime, another double play on Central Queensland's 4CC.

0: That's a wrap for our two ups this afternoon here on the Feel Good Workday. They'll be back tomorrow. Got a lovely message from Russ who said that when I played the horses, Darryl Braithwaite, and I mentioned he won't be doing it at Melbourne Cup this year because he's retired from going on stage, that he actually saw Darryl Braithwaite a few years ago at Flemington for Melbourne Cup do that, perform on the horses. Oh, what a great memory, mate. After 3 o'clock, the Eagles. But first, our Feel Good Newsroom next.
1: It's a well-known fact here at 4CC that Hammo can be known to stretch the truth. 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
9: Hello, I'm Monique Crichton. Well, it's set to get harder to balance the household budget. As expected, the Reserve Bank has lifted the cash rate 0.25% to 4.6, a 15-year high. It's the fourth rate hike this year and may not be the last, with Canstar's Sally Tindall admitting some economists are already tipping another jump in November.
10: It would be the highest cash rate setting that this country has seen since 2008. The problem is, you know, households across the country have significantly larger debts now than they did back in 2008.
9: A crime scene has been set up in Sydney following a daylight shooting. A man believed to be in his 30s shot in the leg at an apartment block in Liverpool. Parts of South Australia are experiencing a taste of summer. Adelaide recorded a top of 34.4 degrees just after 1:30 local time today. Edinburgh, Parafield and Roseworthy all nudging 36. Authorities in Perth are trying to work out how to remove a dead whale from a city beach. It's been attracting sharks, triggering a warning for swimmers to stay out of the water. And a sigh of relief for Renee Zellweger. She's been dismissed from a lawsuit brought by a house guest who claimed she was injured during a stay at the actor's boyfriend's rental home. The guest initially sued Renee and her partner, Ant Anstead, for $10 million after she tripped on a rug and hurt her knee at the home in Laguna Beach. She's now dropped the Bridget Jones star from the suit.
11: Harvey Norman Furniture Gladstone. Outdoor dining and lounges to suit all events.
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9: In sport, the NRL has announced the match officials for Sunday's grand final between the Knights and Roosters. Adam G has been given the honours of refereeing the decider, with Chris Butler in the bunker. And the Socceroos are bracing for a fired-up Brazilian side when they do battle in Brisbane tonight. The two sides are set to go head-to-head at Suncorp, with Australia expecting the world number 5-ranked team to hit back following their 1-1 draw last week. That's the latest in news and sport.
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0: Mostly sunny for the Banana Shire for the rest of today. Getting down to 10 overnight tonight and then a sunny one, 30 tomorrow. Sunny and around 30 degrees for the Banana Shire Thursday. Fog then sunny, 32 on Friday. Back on the coast here in Gladdy, oh, just a slight chance of a shower for the rest of the afternoon. Mainly on the coast. A sunny one expected tomorrow, 25 degrees. And then looking mostly sunny, 26 for Thursday and Friday for Gladstone. He's back, Hamo, tomorrow morning here on 4CC. See better music and more of it, and he's doing our 4CC Two Truths and a Lie. He happens to have two truthful things about himself. One is a lie, and it's all thanks to our great friends at the Night Owl. You could win $50 to spend there.
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1: Prince and the Revolution here on 4CC. It's 927 Gladstone, 1584 Rocky, 666 beautiful Billow, 98.3 FM, Agnes Water, crystal clear online, and then the iHeart app as well. Early this morning, Hammer caught up with Jackie Potts from Discovery Coast Tourism and Commerce. October being Seniors Month, there's a bit on.
2: Well, we are celebrating Seniors Month, so we are focusing on seniors at the expo and wanting to get the community together for a bit of a meet and eat and a mingle. Mm-hmm. It's a little bit different to your normal expos. We will have what people perceive as a normal expo where there are very prominent leading service providers from this area that will be there to answer questions. And then we've got a couple of extra bits to entice. We've got a show us what you got and a give it a go area.
1: Okay.
2: Where we're inviting the community groups to come along and be part of it too and tell us why we should play with them, what their member benefits are and what their volunteer opportunities might be.
3: All right. So are you looking for more exhibitors and community groups to be a part of this?
2: We absolutely are. Time is short and I just can't reach everybody. So if you're a community group in the Agnes Water 1770 area, please reach out quick, smart, so that we've got some space for you to show us what you got. And if you want to do a audience participation, something or other, then we can slot that in as well.
1: Sounds very exciting. Lots coming in October for Seniors Month. Jackie Potts from Discovery Coast Tourism and Commerce catching up with Hammo. And you can catch Hammo yourself tomorrow morning from 5 o'clock after 7 o'clock. He is doing our 4CC Harvey Norman Gladstone $1,000 Minute. Good luck. Phil Collins now.

0: Hello, here on the Feel Good Workday. It's Karina having a good old gas bag with Dee, who's been listening at work, has knocked off early though. It's anniversary. Happy anniversary. 12 years, you and your hubby. And he's shouting your dinner tonight somewhere as a surprise. How good is that? When was the last time you both went out to dinner?
1: Oh, too long ago.
0: You deserve a little treat, you reckon, tonight?
1: I reckon I do.
0: Well, 12 years of marriage. Happy anniversary, Dee. And I didn't get hubby's name. So if you're Dee's hubby, happy anniversary. Enjoy dinner tonight. No pressure. But I think Dee's excited about wherever it is you're going. I've got a band from Las Vegas, America, to play for you next here on the Feel Good Workday.
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0: 4CC.
1: I'm having a laugh this afternoon. That was Ice House here on the Feel Good Workday, by the way. Crazy. Scott's crazy. He didn't want to miss out on the two ups this afternoon. You'd finished work, but you're at the shops listening to the two ups on the iHeart.
2: Had to do a couple of groceries on the way home just to stock up the fridge.
1: Yep, fair enough. And you didn't want to miss out. How good is that? I mainly talk about taking us on holidays using the iHeart, but yeah, you can take us shopping as well. Have a great afternoon, bud. Bob Seger, I've got him lined up in the next few minutes. I have grabbed his album Stranger in Town, had quite a few hits off it. I'm going to take side one and I'm going to play track one for you next.
0: We're at the back end of the NRL season. It won't be long until we're saying goodbye to another year of NRL and saying goodbye to our favourite segment with Hammo and Macca.
3: Bye bye, Barry. Barry, goodbye.
4: You shot that.
3: I thought that's a good rhyme, that one.
0: But there's a little more of that to come. 4CC's footy tipping competition with a jackpot spend to win at the Baroran Hotel. Well, it jackpots sometimes.
5: Listener this week will be tipping against me. They don't win, it'll jackpot. Yours don't jackpot much, do they?
3: What are you trying to say, Hammo?
0: Yeah. 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
8: Hi, looking back on the 29th of September, the day when John D. Rockefeller officially became the world's first billionaire in 1916.
10: Depressions have come and gone. Prosperity has always returned and will again.
8: Billy Joel's breakthrough album, The Stranger, was released in 1977, won 2 Grammys and remains one of the biggest selling albums of all time. Featured this, his first top 10 hit in Australia.
11: I take you just the way you are.
8: You'll remember this. Zsa Zsa Gabor was convicted of slapping a police officer in 1989.
12: This one cop has a very big problem. He's too good looking.
8: The Brisbane Lions won their first AFL flag on this day in 2001.
13: A bit of history here. Brisbane have won the Premier.
4: Premiership.
8: And it's the anniversary of the stock market crash of 2008, sparked by the collapse of Lehman Brothers.
13: Traders here working the phone say a lot of their customers are freaked out, waiting to see how low the Dow will go.
8: To the birthdays, Australian comedian and actor Mark Mitchell turns 72, best known for his characters on the 80s show The Comedy Company, like Con the Fruiterer.
4: Beautiful. Put him in the water.
8: Special one today for New Zealand-born singer Jenny Morris. She's 70. Australia's 27th and first female Prime Minister, Julia Gillard, celebrates her 65th birthday.
14: Decisions about profound matters of the national interest.
8: The Goss twins, Matthew and Luke, are 58. Remember them? They were two-thirds of the pop group Bross. Wallabies legend Matt Gitto is 44, played over 100 games for Australia, scoring nearly 700 points.
15: Gitto to round it off.
8: The first female jockey to win the Melbourne Cup, Michelle Payne, turns 41. And Australian mixed martial arts champion Alexander Volkanovski is 38 today.
16: Payne Lender, go to the ground. He's going to be forced to fight me.
8: Finally, Oz music legend, actress, TV host and activist Helen Reddy died on this day in 2020, age 78.
17: I am woman, hear me roar, in numbers too big to ignore.
8: Remembering Helen Reddy on September 29.
0: Central Queensland's 4CC.

0: Is it me or has Tuesday absolutely flown past? Just like that, it's time for me to hand you over to Jonesy and Amanda. They're on holidays, but they're playing some of their favourite interviews and some of their favourite things that they've done throughout the year for you after 4 o'clock. They are also playing great music. Queen and David Bowie's. Rick Astley. My favourite band, Fleetwood Mac. Have a great afternoon with Jonesy and Amanda. Their favourite bits, and I'll catch you tomorrow. And I'll call you, Mum, because I know you're still listening on the iHeart app tonight with a glass of wine.
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2: 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I'm the Sarge in charge. 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
9: Hello, I'm Monique Crichton. Well, it's getting harder to service an average mortgage here in Australia. The Reserve Bank has lifted the cash rate by 0.25% to 4.6%. Once passed on by the banks, it'll add $110 a month to repayments on a $731,000 loan. Treasurer Jim Chalmers pointing the finger of blame at the war in the Middle East.
10: Now, the statement makes it abundantly clear that one of the main drivers of inflation in our economy is a conflict on the other side of the world, pushing up global oil prices and being felt right around our economy and indeed right around the world.
9: Opposition leader Angus Taylor, though, taking aim at government spending.
11: Families are having to tighten their belts, but the government hasn't tightened its belt. And that drives up inflation and interest rates, and all Australians are paying a price for that.
9: South Australian Greens Senator Sarah Hanson-Young has confirmed she'll stand for the party's leadership. The MITRE party is expected to decide on a replacement for Larissa Waters either tomorrow or Thursday. She's stepping down for health reasons. A survey's found millennials are feeling the most strained. 63% of those aged between 35 and 44 say the mental load of managing everyday life has jumped over the past year. And another of Angelina Jolie and Brad Pitt's kids have dropped his surname. Zahara, the latest to get court approval in California. She'll now be known as Zahara Marley Jolly.
1: A man's toy shop. 450 gram grease cartridge from $10. 4CC. Your sport now.
9: In sport, Geelong's Jake Colajasny is retiring after 13 seasons and 200 games on medical grounds. It follows the controversy over his secret concussion waiver and failed medical tests. And Knights coach Justin Holbrook admits making Sunday's NRL Grand Final against the Roosters is a dream come true and a full circle moment given he once played for the club.
12: Yeah, obviously I've lived up here before. I've moved around a lot coaching, and it's great to be back up here where I have played and have a connection too.
9: That's the latest in news and sport.
1: Bridge to Heaven, Gladstone's only locally owned and operated pet crematorium. 4CC. Weather.
0: Mostly sunny for the Banana Shire for the rest of today, getting down to 10 overnight tonight, and then a sunny one, 30 tomorrow. Sunny and around 30 degrees for the Banana Shire Thursday. Fog then sunny, 32 on Friday. Back on the coast here in Gladi, oh, just a slight chance of a shower for the rest of the afternoon, mainly on the coast. A sunny one expected tomorrow, 25 degrees, and then looking mostly sunny, 26 for Thursday and Friday for Gladstone. He's back, Hammo, tomorrow morning here on 4CC. See better music and more of it, and he's doing our 4CC Two Truths and a Lie. He happens to have two truthful things about himself. One is a lie, and it's all thanks to our great friends at the Night Owl. You could win $50 to spend there.
13: It's Jonesy the Man. You know, I like scientists and I like bread. I like eating bread. I like making bread. I like bread.
14: Okay. 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

0: It's Jonesy and Amanda driving you home.
1: I've got a science story for you.
0: I like science stories.
1: Do you remember Otzi the Iceman? He's a mummy from 3,500 years ago. He's discovered in the Otzel Alps in, on the Austrian-Italian border. He was discovered in 1991. Do you remember him?
0: Was that the big Viking with the big poo?
1: That's a different one. I mean, imagine that. You just do your last big number two.
0: Hey,
1: and
0: last.
1: Thousands of years later, people are analysing it to see what you've eaten.
2: Oh, good on you. Fat shame me.
0: What we do in life echoes in eternity.
1: It does indeed. Should have flushed it. But this mummy was discovered in the 1990s. Mm. And they've found on it, this is what scientists do. Actually, I'll tell you where this story came from because I know you subscribe to Microbiome Monthly.
0: Yeah.
1: Just for the pinup.
0: I just like the centerfold.
1: Show us your Petri dishes. So this is just a study that's been published by a team in Italy. They've discovered some yeast on the preserved body and they've used it to make sourdough.
0: Yeah.
1: You need to know this, though, if you're thinking of doing it. The cold-loving yeast was almost certainly not part of his living gut. They didn't take it out of his bacteria inside his body.
0: Yeah.
1: Researchers believe that this yeast has colonized his body after he died. So that's better.
0: Right.
1: But they cultured the yeast in a custom-built low-temperature fridge and then they attempted to make bread. Initially it didn't work, he has said, but after 3 months we had a very, very good sourdough. If you're making beer next. So if you have some sourdough starter that you started in COVID and you thought, wow, that's been going a long time, you've got over 5,000 years to go.
0: Good on you, Mum.
1: Good on you, Mummy. Tip-top's the one.
0: Very good.
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0: It's Jonesy and Amanda driving you home. It's Tuesday.
1: It is Tuesday, and that means
2: this. Do you believe in that the world is flat? I don't know,
1: Tin Hat Tuesday. I've got a couple of very interesting ones today. The first one here comes from a man called Jason Shirker. He's an American author, a speaker, an entrepreneur, an online media figure known for his spirituality, consciousness, alternative healing, et cetera, et cetera, et cetera.
0: That's a hell of a LinkedIn profile.
1: Well, here's his big thing. You know how we've been told for years and years since medicine began not to drink your own urine?
0: Yep.
1: Well, that's a giant furphy because, in fact, it's pretty much a vaccine.
3: Urine is a vaccine. That's essentially what it is. That's what it's based on. And when you re-ingest it when you're sick, within hours you will overcome that sickness. And I speak from experience because whenever I'm feeling bad, take a glass, you drink it. Sounds crazy, but that's a vaccine. It is your own perfect medicine that was generated by the laboratory in your own body. Well, pharmaceutical companies would go out of business and they don't want that. So what did they do? They created a campaign, and this was done over the past 100 years, to get people to think that urine is toxic. And it is toxic waste.
0: So, him and Bear Grylls, big urine.
1: Big urine. Well, that's right. So pharmaceutical companies are saying, imagine if people knew that they could grow their own vaccines in their own bodies.
0: Yep.
1: We'll all go out of business. Hence, let's start a campaign saying it's bad for you.
0: I don't want to poo-poo this.
1: Go on. What did we're allowed to poo-poo them. We're allowed to poo-poo it.
0: There's no judgment, really.
1: Oh, you're allowed to have some judgment.
0: But that's waste. It's waste product, so it can't be good for you.
1: No, it's the cells getting rid of the stuff that your body needs to get rid of.
0: Because if that was the case, why would you even need to urinate?
1: You make a good point. Well, he says that it's quite intense and you need to process it but re-ingest it. But also, if this was the case, don't you think there'd be more people just than him and Bear Grylls saying, and Gandhi saying, let's have a skull,
0: those
1: right?
0: Three.
1: Here's cheers.
0: You'd go on a cruise with those three guys.
1: Here's my next one, and I think we may have spoken about this before. Garth Brooks.
0: Oh, yeah.
1: Country performer. Likeable man. What's not to like about Garth Brooks?
0: Looks like a thumb with a cowboy hat.
1: He does a little bit. Well, what's not to like him is that, according to a whole lot of people, he is a serial killer.
0: I've heard this.
1: And that is because since the 1990s, everywhere that he has performed, people are saying there are dozens of missing people and murders in those exact locations.
0: Mm-hmm.
1: To the point where, this came up on my feed the other day, Garth Brooks killed my auntie Julie in Hindmarsh, Adelaide on the 3rd of September, 1994.
0: Not Adelaide, Australia.
1: I don't know.
0: No, it's in Adelaide in America.
1: Is it?
0: Yeah.
1: Well, it says here, my lovely Auntie Julia was last singing during Garth's set crying to the river, which is probably where she is now. I don't know how he slips out when all his mates are just maybe playing cards. He says, oh, it won't be long, heading out with a bag and a murderer's mask on. I'll be back shortly, fellas.
0: Isn't that a burglar? Anyway, so Garth Brooks is performing. Yeah. Auntie Julie's in the crowd, tear-streaked face, and then while there's a long guitar solo, presumably not from Garth, he goes into the crowd, surreptitiously grabs Auntie Julie, knocks her off, and then comes back on the stage.
1: Don't be stupid. I imagine it happens after he's performed.
0: Okay.
1: I imagine that this is what people say, is that people are in the crowd, they go out to a bar afterwards, whatever. I'm guessing maybe that's where it happens. Mm-hmm. I don't know. Someone here has said, this is a bunch of SHIT. And someone said, then the person said, what? My auntie was murdered and you're calling this SHIT?
0: That's why I like Tin Hat Tuesday.
1: Yeah, well, that's what that is.
0: Saddle up.
1: What have you got for us? We've got our tin hats on. Please join us. And I must say, all of that Garth Brooks stuff is allegedly.
0: It's all alleged.
1: It's all allegedly.
0: Lawyers, relax.
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4: Jonesy and Amanda.

0: Hello there, it's Jonesy and Amanda driving you home. It's Tuesday.
1: Do you believe in that the world is flat? I don't know,
2: Well, this is Tin Hat Tuesday. We've had some beauties today.
0: Just from the get-go, Garth Brooks is not a serial killer.
2: Well, you and I know that, or do we? One of the biggest musical acts in the world, apparently, whenever he performs on stage, in that town, people go missing or end up murdered.
0: The only thing he kills is the country crossover chart.
2: Oh, nice, Brendan. All right, well, how about this one? I've got one more before we start taking your calls. There's a guy on Instagram called Adrian, and he has a theory that you only celebrate the birthday you were born, birthday. After that, knowing how old you are every year and celebrating your birthday makes you age faster. He describes himself as an eclectic being with the Wisdom Academy. So just so we know where we are with that.
0: Right.
2: Someone else who was a proponent of this is Prince. Here's Prince being interviewed about that.
3: On birthdays, you don't like birthdays.
4: No. We came here not knowing that we were going to die. Somebody told us that. You had how many birthdays?
5: Lee, what do you think?
4: Well, I know that you had one birthday.
5: Yeah.
4: When was born on a certain day.
5: Absolutely.
4: You had no more birthdays after that. So I don't celebrate birthdays, so that stops me from counting days, which stops me from counting time, which allows me to still look the same as I did.
2: He says how young he looks. It's a shame he died at the age of 57 from a fentanyl overdose. Maybe if he'd had a bit more birthday cake and chosen to celebrate birthdays, he might have hit 58.
0: Well, you're born once.
2: Yeah. Oh, really? Thank you for explaining.
0: No, I'm just saying he's just.
2: Well, he says the whole idea of that is that the birthday, the cake, the candles, the celebration tells your brain and your body that you're getting older.
0: But what about his whole party on like it's not?

0: 1999.
1: Well,
0: what's that all about?
1: Well, what was that all about choosing to look young forever but dying at 57?
0: Well, what's with Little Red Corvette?
1: Well, what's with it all?
0: Charlie has joined us. Hello, Charlie.
2: Amanda. I'm a huge fan of you guys. I've got my conspiracy theory is that the first ever episode of Doctor Who is related to the JFK assassination, is linked.
0: Okay.
1: Okay, more information required, Charlie.
2: Why would you create a sci-fi show and air it the very next day if you didn't know about it?
1: I don't understand what you're saying. Air it the next day after the assassination?
2: Because it's because it's got something to do with sci-fi.
0: Mm-hmm.
2: And that it was a bit spooky because they didn't know about it, and they thought because it was November 23rd was when Doctor Who aired,
0: right?
2: And the JFK assassination happened the November 22nd, and during the pilot episode, they had to cut to a 1 hour special.
0: Mm-hmm.
2: Of the JFK announcing the death of JFK over in England.
0: Yeah, right, okay. So did Doctor Who come out of his TARDIS and say the president has been assassinated?
1: What's the connection between Doctor Who and the assassination?
2: Well, there was a book that was written and got something to do with it it was a fiction book and it was about the doctor who was there during the JFK assassination and saw it.
1: Ryan's playing this music to stop us asking more questions. He's in on it. He's in on Big Doctor Who.
0: Are you on Big Doctor?
3: No.
0: Big TARDIS.
1: I've got a headache. Thank you, Charlie.
0: Thank you for being with us today.
1: Thank you.
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9: Oh, yeah. 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
9: What?
10: ShedX sheds are no joke.
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0: Hello there, it's Jonesy Demander's Jam Nation.
1: I've heard this story about a book that was borrowed from a New South Wales library in Kiama.
0: Yep.
1: And wasn't returned, and the fine has ticked over enormously over the years to the point where it is $28,000. They've agreed to waive the fine.
0: Wow.
1: So this book is overdue by 150 years.
0: Oh, wow.
1: Let me tell you about it. So there's a family in Kiama, and they discovered a chest of books inside an old fireplace as they're renovating their house. And one of them was a book called The Antiquities of Athens that was borrowed from the New South Wales Library 150 years ago.
0: Wow.
1: Unbelievable. So despite some damage, the book apparently was in quite good condition.
0: Mm.
1: So as well as the ownership stamp inside the front cover, it states the library's opening hours, its borrowing restrictions, and the fines. So this is how it got to $28,000 worth of fines at a rate of 3 pence per week. For every week the book is overdue, staff were able to estimate that it had gone up, accounting for inflation, to $28,000. But the library very generously waived that. So as well as showing that the Antiquities of Athens was the 506th item added to the Kiama Library collection, the bylaws inside the book also gave an insight into what it took to borrow a book in 1872. Anyone intoxicated was not allowed to borrow a book.
0: Right.
1: Anyone behaving in a disorderly manner would be fined at least 5 shillings per offence. Book loans were restricted to 1 volume per person. But exception could be made to increase that if a household had 6 members who could prove they could read.
0: Right.
1: Interesting, isn't it?
0: Wow.
1: Yeah. You know what else they found in that chest?
0: No.
1: 150-year-old copy of Knave, last lent to, let me have a look, Mr. B. Jones.
0: You know.
1: You know, maybe it's, oh, what a shame. It's been destroyed. Wow. Took a while to burn.
0: There'd be some dubious stains.
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11: 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The careful movers. Relax while they carry the load. National News now.
12: Hello, I'm Monique Crichton. The boss of the Reserve Bank has warned homebuyers more rate hikes are in the pipeline. The fourth hike this year has been announced today, lifting the cash rate to 4.6%. Michelle Bullock insisting the board needs to ensure inflation doesn't become embedded in the economy.
13: Well, the problem will only get worse. That's why bringing inflation down is our priority. The board will increase interest rates again if that's what's needed to get inflation down.
12: The cash rate is now at its highest level in 15 years. Kristen O'Connell from the Anti-Poverty Centre says those on the lowest incomes will be hit the hardest.
14: There are too many people who are struggling to absorb these really punitive interest rate rises at the same time as trying to cope with really drastic increases in petrol, groceries and other essentials.
12: We've got at least one confirmed contender for the Greens leadership position. Larissa Waters is standing down for health reasons and Sarah Hanson-Young is keen to take on the role. David Shoebridge remaining coy on whether he'll throw his hat in the ring.
15: I look at the party room and I see how united we are as a team in meeting this challenge, making the Greens the progressive party of choice for people who want things to change and desperately need things to change.
12: And a Queensland woman accused of murdering her partner by running him down with a car will remain in custody for now. The 45-year-old's case given a court mention for the first time since the 50-year-old victim died on Sunday.
11: Bendigo Community Bank, Calliope and Gladstone, your town, your bank. 4CC, your sport now.
12: In sport, both the Knights and Roosters have named unchanged sides for Sunday's grand final. That's despite Newcastle's Phoenix Crossland pleading guilty over a tackle which injured Panthers star Nathan Cleary. His final punishment will be delivered by the NRL judiciary tonight. And Dockers skipper Alex Pearce has avoided surgery on his Achilles. Scans have confirmed he suffered only a partial tear, meaning he could be back in time for AFL pre-season training. That's the latest in news and sport.
11: Allied Moving Services, the careful movers. Relax while they carry the load. 4CC, your weather now.
16: Partly cloudy overnight. It'll be still pretty windy for us across the region. Overnight minimums of around 17, 18 degrees, a little bit cooler for the Banana Shire. And tomorrow's top temperatures between 26 and 28.
0: Well, hello there. It's Jonesy and Amanda.
1: One of my great passions in life. I have a few of them.
0: Yep.
1: Salt and vinegar chips.
0: Yes.
1: Tea.
0: Yep.
1: Yacht rock.
0: Okay. I thought you were going to say humanitarian aid.
1: No, yacht rock. If you can combine all those things. I tell you what, there is a cruise in America that has some of my favourite yacht rock bands. Mm-hmm. I'd give anything to be there, and I bet they have chips on board too.
0: Out of the way, knacker bag, because we're talking about Aussie insults.
1: Well, it's landed.
0: Or is that a term of endearment?
1: I don't know. I've never heard it before.
0: That's coming up. Really? Well, I'm surprised about that. That's coming up. It's Jonesy and Amanda driving you home for Jam Nation.

0: It's Jonesy and Amanda driving you home for Jam Nation.
1: Often when I come across Australian vernacular, and that's not
0: a thing you climb a mountain in. That's a funicular.
1: It's a funicular.
0: Funicular.
1: Like a cable car thing. No, it's not a
0: cable car so much because it's on the ground. It's terrestrially mounted. If you go to Interlaken, you'll get on a funicular.
1: Have you fallen into a Scrabble heap?
0: I think I have.
1: Do you mean it's like a thing that a Smokey Dawson chair going up a hill?
0: Yeah.
1: Right.
0: Okay. Yeah.
1: Well, anyway, this isn't that. But often when I hear Australian slang, old Australian talk.
0: Yep.
1: I don't know anyone in the real world who talks like that apart from you.
0: Me and Brian Brown.
1: Yeah, and I don't think he does in real life.
0: He does. When you're standing next to Brian Brown, when I hear him say, fair dinkum, one time I heard him say, that guy's a dill, and I started weeping because he is what Australia is.
1: Looking at you. Brian.
0: No, he wasn't looking at me.
1: Well, I've got some names here.
0: Okay.
1: Nicknames for workmates in Australia. And I reckon because you've done 1,000 trades,
0: yep.
1: I think you probably have used or been called some of these.
0: And can
1: things.
0: I just say master of none of them, but I've done a lot of them.
1: What do you if I was to say wicket keeper?
0: Easy. Puts gloves on and stands back and watches.
1: Nice. Harvey Norman.
0: Harvey Norman. 3 years, no interest. Right.
1: Remember that shop we used to drive past that said mattresses, no interest, like every marriage?
0: It was like Curves, the ladies' gym, and it just said Curves out the back.
1: Right. How about Sensorlight?
0: Sensorlight only works if someone walks past.
1: Nice. Noodles, I hadn't heard of this one.
0: Noodles thinks all jobs take 2 minutes.
1: Ask his wife. Aye. Lantern?
0: Lantern, not very bright and has to be carried everywhere.
1: Yeah. Deck chair?
0: Deck chair always folds under pressure.
1: What if you were calling someone, hey, he's a bit of a Perth?
0: 3 hours behind everyone else. That's timing-wise.
1: Yeah. How about G-spot?
0: G-spot, you never find him.
1: Mm-hmm. Bush ranger?
0: Holds everyone up.
1: Wheelbarrow?
0: Has to be carried.
1: Yeah, or any works when he's pushed.
0: Yep.
1: Limo?
0: Limo.
1: Would that be a good thing to be called?
0: Limo, yeah, limo is like me, carries everyone.
1: Yeah. Cordless.
0: Charges all night, but only works 2 hours.
1: How about this one? Foreskin.
0: Foreskin?
1: I don't think I should let you hazard a guess.
0: No, I don't know.
1: Unnecessary. Let me tell you.
0: No, another one.
1: Disappears when things get hard. How about the sniper's nightmare?
0: You can never find him.
1: One leg shorter than the other.
0: that's just workplace bullying.
1: F-POS.
0: F-POS. That's a good one. F-POS. No?
1: Takes credit for everything.
0: Oh, that's great.
1: I love this one. Milo.
0: Because
1: he's not quick. What about this one? Didn't you used to call someone showbag?
0: Oh, yeah, showbags. Full of sh.
1: Thank you.
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0: It's Jonesy and Amanda driving you home for Jam Nation. Beauty is a funny thing, isn't it?
1: Beauty is a funny thing, mate.
0: A mum has uploaded a video of her kids' reactions after she got her eyebrows tattooed.
1: Oh.
0: Suffice to say, it didn't go well.
2: Oh, my God, you look so ugly. Mama! Mama! You look so ugly.
1: Oh, dear me.
0: Yeah. And eyebrow tattooing can be severe. My wife got it done.
1: Well, it looks severe day one.
0: It does. One day I came home and she was just sitting there. I said, what's happened? What have you smashed the car? Something's happened. What's happened? She said, what? And I said, what's happened? Why do you look so cranky? Because you look like Angry Birds when it first happens.
1: That's only for the first day or so.
0: The first day, then after that, it's all okay.
1: Well, do you remember that time I got a spray tan? And the same sort of thing. It's much darker and it goes dark for a couple of hours and you shower it off. I walked in and my husband said, Bulla. Look, you know, all these things.
0: Where's the carver?
1: Remember Millie, who used to work here with us?
0: Yeah, our executive producer.
1: She was in her final year of high school, I think, when she got her eyebrows.
0: Mm-hmm.
1: Well, eyelashes tinted, it might have been.
0: No, she got her eyebrows done.
1: Oh, was it?
0: And her dad said.
1: This is for her school formal.
0: School formal. And her dad said these words, you look like a monster.
1: And she ran in, burst into tears. Starfish on a bed, sobbing the day before. And he says,
0: like
1: what's wrong with you?
0: You look like a monster.
1: Wondering why she was oversensitive.
0: You know, I think it's something, it's an easy tribal drum. I was just trying to make myself look beautiful.
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9: 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We start our day with Hammo and a better brekkie on the reef. Thanks to Reef City Motors.
10: The terrible twins from Mission Beach. It's Katie and Tully. What did you say then to me, Tully?
11: How dare you?
10: What do you mean? 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
12: Because you called us the terrible twins.
11: I'm not terrible.
10: 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You're not terrible. Now, you're only a couple of weeks off school holidays, aren't you?
12: Yes, but we've got today off.
10: How did you get Friday off?
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10: What a couple of lazy. Anyway.
11: Oh, there you again.
10: Sally.
11: And get me to the third house, dare you? 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

Hi, I'm Phoebe Humphrey from Your News Now, and these are Your News headlines. Mortgage holders are being urged to brace for more pain with the Reserve Bank tipped to lift the official cash rate today. Greens leader Larissa Waters has quit the top job due to a medical condition. Five British men arrested over a suspected terror plot in the UK have been released on bail, and there will be an entertainment act at the NRL Grand Final after all. Get your news when you want it. 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

0: It's Jonesy and Amanda driving you home for Jam Nation. A mum has uploaded a video of her kids' reactions after she got her eyebrows tattooed, and it can look a little severe. Yes.
1: Et cetera, like the time I
0: the
1: got
0: little
1: a,
0: ones.
1: A spray tan and my husband said, Buller.
0: Like that time my wife got her eyebrows done. I said, what happened? Have we crashed the car? What's happened?
1: I was trying to make myself beautiful.
2: You're beautiful.
3: Oh, my God, you look so ugly.
0: Andrew has joined us. Hello, Andrew.
1: Hi, Andrew.
4: Hey, Johnson, man. How are you doing?
1: Very well. What happened?
4: About 34 years ago, my dad died and I got alopecia.
0: Yep.
4: Of course, had a full head of hair and a big mo and it all half fell out overnight. So we had to shave it off.
0: Yeah.
4: And I ended up, when I shaved it all off, I looked like Uncle Fester out of the Addams Family. You could have shoved a light bulb in my mouth and I would have been fine.
0: So with the grief, I guess, with your dad passing
1: away,
0: caused the alopecia.
4: Yeah, and my youngest daughter was about 4 or 5 at the time. You're not my dad. Where's my dad? How come? What have you done to my dad? Wouldn't talk to me for about a week.
1: Wow.
0: Yeah.
1: And has it all grown back, Andrew?
4: Bar the mo.
1: Okay.
4: Yeah.
0: Okay.
4: Yeah.
0: So the head grew back, but the mo didn't.
4: Yeah. I can't grow a mo and I can't grow a beard.
1: The irony is I can.
0: What you've lost, Amanda's taken up.
1: Thank you, Andrew.
0: It's fascinating. Mm. Garth has joined us.
1: Hi, Garth. Was it you trying to make yourself beautiful?
5: No, it was my daughter-in-law on her wedding.
0: Mm.
5: She did herself up to the nines, trying to look gorgeous, et cetera, et cetera. But at the wedding, her mother said, this is the only wedding she's been to where the mother looks better than the bride.
1: Who said that?
5: Yeah, and they haven't spoken since.
1: So her mother said that to her?
5: Yeah.
1: Oh.
0: So her mother said to her own daughter,
1: this is the only wedding I've been to where the mother looked better than the bride.
0: About herself.
1: Wow. And
5: trying to look gorgeous, et cetera, et cetera. But at the wedding, her

0: shut your pie hole.
1: You know,
0: what?
1: When a wedding's around, you just you just shut your pie hole.
0: Oh, I'm exhausted hearing that story. Thank you, Garth.
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10: Hi there, I'm Rana Hussain. Grand final preparations continue for the Roosters and the Broncos ahead of Sunday's NRLW blockbuster. It comes as the league's judiciary hands down its findings from last week's prelims. Canberra's Sheridan Gallagher, the only player sanctioned, led off with a warning for two offences, including a hair pull. And in the AFLW, the MROs handed out 5 fines from just 3 games in round 7. West Coast's Jess Ranch fined $400 for kicking, while Frio's Indiana West copped a rough conduct penalty.
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1: You know what's big at the moment is yacht rock.
0: Everyone's loving it.
1: What's the actual definition, Ryan?
0: Christopher Cross.
1: Rock. But there's not a definition. What's the definition?
2: So yacht rock, we're looking at like jazz-infused chords, R&B grooves, pristine studio production.
1: What?
0: Yep.
1: No, it's more, I was thinking more, it's the feel of the coast.
0: The canvas can do miracles.
1: It is Christopher Cross. It's all those kind of cruisy kind of Michael McDonald from Doobie
0: Seals and Crofts
1: kind of stuff.
0: Summer
1: I love it.
0: Breeze.
1: It is my favourite genre, but it's really big at the moment. Remember you and I went to see the tribute band Yachtly Crew?
0: Yeah.
1: And there's another one called Some Like It Yacht.
0: Yeah.
1: I love a yacht tribute band. But what about this? The Yacht Rock Cruise is going to set sail in September 2027. I've been reading about this today. Mm-hmm. This is from, it's called Celebrity Summit. We have no affiliation with this. I just read about it and thought, how great does this sound?
0: And you're a cruiser.
1: It's next year in September, thank you. 6 smooth days of sailing to the iconic 70s and 80s West Coast sound performed for the fans who made it. It doesn't mention here about the production values, Ryan, that you seem so enamoured of. It leaves from Vancouver and ends up in Los Angeles.
0: Okay.
1: Amazing. Can I tell you who's going to... It's not just going to be tribute bands and fans.
0: The actual people.
1: I'll tell you who's going to be performing. I'm going to give you a list. Kenny Loggins.
0: Yeah.
1: This guy, he's going to be on the cruise.
0: Wow. Well, that'd be pretty cool.
1: Want someone else?
0: Yeah.
1: This guy. Foz Scaggs. Oh. Want more?
0: I do.
1: These guys in some configuration.
0: Yeah.
1: The River Band.
0: You're on the cruise. The Albatross and the Whales.
1: They are your brothers.
0: Hard to buy for a Christmas.
1: How about this guy? Ray Parker Jr.
0: Yep. I'd go to the Dunny when he's doing Ghostbusters because I just don't need to hear that
1: You'd
0: song.
1: Ghost him. There's also someone called Elliot Lurie. I don't know who he is.
0: Elliot Lurie.
1: Do you know who Elliot Lurie is?
0: I'm surprised you don't know Elliot Lurie.
1: Are you mocking me? I don't know who. I know all the other
0: Do you know
1: ones.
0: Of the band Looking Glass?
1: Sounds familiar.
0: Okay. Ryan?
1: I love this song.
0: Yeah.
1: Is this Elliot Lurie?
0: It's funny. I was on a cruise one time to Vanuatu, and the cover band was playing this while I was drinking an unfeasibly large drink, and I was loving my life. Yeah.
1: I love this song. Brandy. Could this cruise be any better?
0: Just apropos of
1: that
0: Brandy.
1: Song has become a mega hit because of TikTok.
0: Yeah. What would if you thought that the Red Hot Chili Peppers would have covered that?
1: No.
0: 2004, Hyde Park, London, they did.
1: Ooh. Chili Peppers.
0: Red Hot Chili Peppers.

0: Wow.
1: Yeah.
0: We've played more of that than of any of the bands that are actually on that cruise.
1: And they were wearing nothing but socks on their privates when they played it.
0: Well,
1: look, smooth sailing for you, friend.
0: Look, that's September next year. I'm saving
1: up. Hope you don't hit a maelstrom.
0: A what?
1: A maelstrom.
0: Okay.
1: That's a sea term.
0: Or maybe an iceberg.
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13: Hello, I'm Monique Crichton. It turns out the Reserve Bank Board decision to raise interest rates again this month was unanimous. A hold was discussed, but instead the cash rate has been lifted to 4.6%. It's the fourth hike this year, adding to increases in February, March and May. RBA Governor Michelle Bullock knows it means home buyers will need to find hundreds of dollars a month extra for mortgage repayments, but it can't be helped.
14: I know they don't understand why we have to do this and it hurts them. But the point is, if we don't address this, inflation will get worse and interest rates will have to be higher and the economy in a worse position in order to address that.
13: The federal opposition has jumped on the latest rate rise to push for a change of government. Shadow Treasurer Tim Wilson says Aussies have had enough.
15: Australians are looking at their household budget and they do not know anymore where to squeeze. And they're having to make tough choices about how they're going to get ahead. And the only way we're going to see a change is if we see a change of government.
13: Parts of South Australia have experienced their hottest September day on record, while Adelaide itself has been through its hottest day since 1961, after the mercury peaked at 34.4. And classic Neighbours episodes are getting a revamp. AI will be used to re-edit storylines to allow them to be played on mobile phones. Episodes involving Margot Robbie among the 9,000 in line to be cut down.
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13: In sport, footy fans aren't the only ones still reeling from Sunday's thrilling NRL prelim, in which the Knights outclassed the Panthers to book a spot in the grand final against the Roosters. Chooks skipper James Tedesco also wowed by Newcastle's effort.
4: Sort of on the edge of your seat for most of the game, could have went either way then, and credit to Knights what they were able to do in that second half with the man down was pretty unbelievable. So yeah, very inspiring win by them.
13: And the Socceroos take on Brazil tonight in Brisbane. The sides played out a 1-1 draw in Townsville on Friday. That's the latest in news and sport.
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16: Partly cloudy overnight. It'll be still pretty windy for us across the region. Overnight minimums of around 17, 18 degrees. A little bit cooler for the Banana Shire. And tomorrow's top temperature is between 26 and 28.
1: Folks are dumb where I come from, especially if you're in Brazil and you think you're helping a 12-year-old, but that 12-year-old is not a 12-year-old, happens to be a 37-year-old pretending to be a 12-year-old.
17: When you say helping, this story is about a couple adopting.
1: Yeah, helping him, getting a little kid off the mean street. Also, the pub test, the 90-minute restaurant booking. Does it pass the pub test? That's all coming up. It's Jonesy and Amanda driving you home for Jam Nation.

0: It's Jonesy and Amanda driving you home for Jam Nation.
1: This is a very interesting phenomenon I've been reading about. A recent study has found there's a link between major album releases and deadly car crashes in the US. I don't have any stats on the Australian situation, but I wonder if it might correlate to what we have here. So traffic fatalities spike on the day that hit records land on streaming services.
0: Really?
1: Yeah.
0: And this, not through the radio, is this a new thing? Because in the old days, you know, you play AC/DC. For example, I remember in my burgeoning radio career,
1: when Ripper 76 came out,
0: they used to worry about playing Thunderstruck at drive time in the afternoon.
1: Why?
0: Because it would make people, you know, I'm thunderstruck driving home in my car.
1: Getting a bit aggressive.
0: Yeah, it's like when boxers walk out into the ring.
1: It pumps them
0: up. They've got like, they've got, you know, that psych up music.
1: So the albums that they've looked at, in the study, researchers at Harvard University, and this is a guy who's very reputable, he's a clinical fellow and a surgical resident.
0: Yep.
1: So researchers at Harvard University, and this guy, he's not just Mr.
0: Smarty Pants.
1: Meaning he has medical credentials. He's a surgical resident and a clinical fellow at Harvard Uni.
0: Yep.
1: So they compared accident statistics on the release days of the 10 most streamed albums between 2017 and 2022 with those from 10 days before and 10 days after those releases. They looked at certain albums. They looked at Taylor Swift's album.
0: Oh, yeah.
1: Red.
2: Losing him is
0: did this cause accidents?
1: No, well, give me time to tell you the information. Taylor Swift's Midnights, Red, which you've played there, and Folklore, they studied those. Mm-hmm. They looked at a whole stack of things. Harry Styles, Harry's House album, for example. Mm-hmm.
2: You're so golden.
0: And?
1: The one with the biggest results, and I'll tell you what all those results mean, was Drake.
0: Drake?
1: Is that it?
3: Yeah.
1: Oh, okay. Thanks, Drake.
3: Me and
1: All right.
0: That'll do.
1: So using Spotify data, researchers found on an average of 123.3 million streams on the major album release days compared with much less on other days. And the difference was striking on the roads. They estimated an average of 139 traffic fatalities.
0: Goodness.
1: On album release days. Compared with 120 on the surrounding days, it's an increase of 18.2 deaths, which is substantial. So taken together, traffic fatalities were 15% higher on those release days. So that estimated 182 excess lives lost over those 10 days of streaming.
0: Goodness me.
1: Yeah. So depending on the album. So Drake, his three records appeared to be linked to the highest jumps in deadly car accidents.
0: Yeah.
1: Yeah.
3: Doing well, dog.
0: Is this it?
3: Yeah.
1: Okay, that's him.
0: That's Drake.
1: There's a couple of explanations. Mostly that drivers handling their phones to stream new music are distracted.
0: Oh, that's the problem.
1: They crank up the volume so they miss sounds they would normally hear, and they're simply more distracted by the excitement. And as you say, the pumped up heart rate, all of that surrounding a highly anticipated release. So the guy, Vishal Patel, who's the main guy behind all this, was inspired to investigate this after his wife texted him, telling him to listen to a song that had just hit streaming services. He started scrolling on his phone. Minutes later, he was veering out of his lane and he said, it hit me that a split second longer with my eyes off the road could have been a serious accident. And he thought, if millions of people are doing this all at the same time, is this quantifiable as to what a new release on streaming does to traffic fatalities?
0: That's why we're on the radio now helping you out.
1: Can we hear some more Drake?
0: Do you want more Drake?
3: Well,
1: yeah, you?
3: Yeah.
1: Okay, great.
0: Answer the question,
1: Drake. Answer the question.

0: tree. Well, maybe we should do our own statistical research on that one.
1: Do you like that, Drake? Is that any good? Is that good for you?
2: Yeah.
0: He should do a cover. We should pineapple somewhere.
2: Yeah.
3: Hear every second of Jonesy and Amanda on demand. 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

0: It's Jonesy and Amanda driving you home for Jam Nation. There's a lot of stupid or well-meaning people in this world.
1: Aren't we lucky?
0: Maybe. Or is stupidity and well-meaning, do they go hand in hand?
1: Give me your case in point.
0: There's a family in Brazil took pity on a 12-year-old girl who claimed to have come from a history of abuse and had health problems. So they said, you know, my casa, your casa, come into my house and we'll look after you.
1: All right.
0: This lady's name, according to them, was Gabrielle.
1: Mm-hmm.
0: Gabrielle had come along and...
1: So a 12-year-old started living with them.
0: Yep. Lived there for a year. They bought her clothes, they bought her toys, they gave her a room, they gave her 3 square meals a day.
1: Square ones?
0: Yeah, well, you know,
1: What if she wanted snacks as well?
0: You know, she was fed well. Then it came to pass that she wasn't 12 years old.
1: Oh.
0: She wasn't called Gabrielle. She was actually 37 years of age and her real name was Amanda Maria Souza de Oliveira.
1: She was how old?
0: 37.
1: Why would you want to pretend to be 12? Was she that desperate for someone to take care of her?
0: Because he lives.
1: Oh.
0: It's expensive. Well, kids can't get a house
1: these
0: days.
1: Would you choose to go back to school again?
0: I'd probably do all right.
1: Yeah, no, how? Imagine the ignominy if you didn't.
0: Probably not. I remember I did some artwork for my daughter once and the teacher gave it a B+.
1: Oh, what an outrage.
0: And I was outraged.
1: Yes.
0: I went to art school. So to maintain the disguise, you're probably wondering, they found that Amanda/Gabrielle claimed she'd been administered hormones, you know, because they can sort of puff up a bit hormones.
1: So that's why she said, I might look a bit older than you think,
0: which
1: I'm really only 12.
0: Yeah. So during the time when she lived with the family, she stayed in a decorated bedroom, was given children's toys. The family even reportedly organised a 12th birthday party for her.
1: Where's the grog?
0: Police say she asked her foster parents not to enrol her in school or begin a formal adoption process out of fear her abusive father find her.
1: Well,
0: that's kind of fair.
1: That's how she got out of that.
0: A relative of the couple eventually grew suspicious when she'd gone outside for a smoke and some whiskey.
1: And asked to play some Michael Bublé. Middle-aged woman alert.
0: And couldn't get on a Contiki tour. And they ratted it out to the cops.
1: Oh, but can I keep my Cabbage Patch doll?
0: Now Amanda has been convicted of fraud and identity theft.
1: They should get her for an Oil of Yulan commercial.
0: She's confusing people at the passport control. Anyway, I've got a photo of her here drinking milk from a bottle. She's 12. So this, are you either soft-hearted or stupid?
1: Well.
0: I think in this case it's a bit from column A and a bit
1: from
0: column B.
1: I think so too.
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1: The good old-fashioned pub test.
2: I was talking to a friend on the weekend who went to a very expensive restaurant, and the second they sat down, they were told this is a 90-minute booking. So the minute you sit down, gone is the chat of how are you? I heard you had a birthday last week. How's everyone going? Let's look at the wine list. What are you thinking of eating? You have to order almost the second you sit down. And a friend of theirs was dining with European parents recently who were outraged that the minute they sat down, they were told their booking was 90 minutes. And the Europeans like to share a meal that goes on for hours and hours. They could not believe this. This is something that was brought in post-COVID when we wanted to support our hospitality industry. And because there are less tables, remember all that? There are only a few tables, fewer thinking of eating. You have to order almost the second you sit down.

0: you go to, pretty much you're going to get a 90-minute booking.
1: Really? An hour and a half? That's pretty good.
0: I've had a meal with you where you eat like an amoeba. It just disappears. I don't even see it going in. And then remember once we'd had a Thai meal together?
1: That was...
0: You whacked the table and said, well, I'm off. I want to watch the dish.
1: The dome.
0: The dome. What's the difference? You want to go home? Well, the big difference, actually.
1: The dome was a series.
0: The dome, you're the only person watching it. Yeah. You had to get home to watch the dome.
1: I wanted to watch the dome to see how it finished.
0: And I was halfway through my meal.
2: Oh, but you sit there and you look at the, what am I going to have? And then, can you tell me about the soup?
0: Well, that's part of the pleasure.
1: Then, yeah, but then, I like getting in there, ordering my food.
0: And getting out.
1: Having it. I like when I get in and they come around and they say, would you enter the table like water? No, just give me a beer and give me the menu. Let's get into it.
0: Let's get into it.
1: Let's
0: That's
1: not
0: you.
1: Muck around.
0: You pull a Band-Aid. You're quite happy with it. Someone in the comments here, because I've been having a look at what other people are saying. People are saying you don't get a chance to finish your wine sometimes. People said, I haven't even looked at a dessert menu.
1: I've 90 minutes. It's 90 minutes.
0: See, you're not the hang-around guy.
1: No. 90 minutes is forever.
0: So say
1: World's changing. World's changing. Pearl Harbor was over in 13 minutes.
0: Well, if they can do that, you can have a meal short.
1: So I can easily get a Sanchoy bow and a few
0: get home
1: towels
0: to watch the dome.
1: And watch the dome, which I will say dribbled onto a second series.
0: Okay.
1: The reason I wanted to get out of there because they guaranteed that was the last episode that night.
0: So what
1: and
0: do
1: it
0: you
1: was
0: think?
1: So long ago. Oh, okay. It was on free-to-air TV.
0: I know, exactly. And you still had to rush home like a big unattractive dinner partner. 90-minute restaurant bookings, do they pass the pub test?
1: We have two different opinions here.
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1: Jonesy and Amanda. Come on, I want you
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1: Pub test.
2: Pub test.
3: Do it pass the pub test.
1: If something sounds unlikely, then it should fail the pub test.
2: Yeah, the pub test.
4: It doesn't pass the sniff test.
5: Stop it.
0: It's not like us to be at odds about stuff.
6: Well, you like to eat and get out. What we're discussing is the 90-minute restaurant booking. Does it pass the pub test? Because since COVID, this has been a thing. We all wanted to help our hospitality industry.
0: Yep.
6: And whenever there was social distancing, they could only have a few people at a time. So it went into two sessions an evening for dining.
0: Yep.
6: A friend of mine went to a very expensive restaurant recently, and the minute they walked in, they said, "We're told you've got 90 minutes." And you just think, come on. By the time you sit down, order your wine, have a chat, look at the menu. Half your time's up.
0: Well, what it means.
6: The pressure. Because I know you like to, as I said, eat and disappear. Whereas mine, I feel. I don't like long dinners. I'm happy with that. But I feel.
0: You like long lunches. I like a long lunch.
6: I feel the pressure of the restaurant wanting me to go. I take that on board. Yeah. I feel the anxiety.
0: But in the old days,
6: the minute I sit down,
0: you'd see the garçon walking around getting the tables and the chairs and putting them all together and mopping stuff down and
6: rumping. But some people love that.
0: Yeah.
6: So why shouldn't, but if you want to be a stayer and drink more wine and spend more money.
0: Yeah, but they want to get some more people across through the door. What does young people think? What about Gen Y Rye? What do you do?
6: But he's a man.
7: I like to just eat and get out.
0: Yep. So when you're down at Guzman El Gomez.
6: I'd like some more sour cream, sir.
0: That's it.
6: Well, let's ask you.
0: Speedy Gonzales,
6: 90-minute restaurant booking, does it pass the pub test?
8: Well, I'm just wondering, does the 90 minutes start when you sit down or when you get your food? And what happens if it takes an hour to get your food?
9: I reckon it's okay. I'll get Jonesy. Like, you want to get in and out. But seriously, in a buffet, if you're having, like, maybe two servings of a main meal, like, that's huge. You're rolling out of the restaurant.
10: I absolutely hate it. And I hate the fact that our son will say, "Do you want to come out for dinner with him and his partner?" And we get there for, say, 6, and at 8:15, you're being shafted out the door sometimes. Last night, we went to the pub, and we got there at 6, and we were the last people there at 11 o'clock. So I'm glad we didn't have a 90-minute.
11: Doesn't pass the pub test for me, because I want to relax and enjoy my meal and enjoy my friends. You don't want to be looking at your watch the whole time.
0: You want to be enjoying your friends.
6: But I'm the person who looks at my watch the whole time and feels the anxiety.
0: So who's at fault here?
6: COVID. We never recovered.
0: It's COVID's fault. When Ryan's with mum and dad down getting a 3-piece feed at KFC.
6: Blame COVID.
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13: We're at the back end of the NRL season. 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
14: Bye-bye, Barry. Barry, goodbye.
15: You shot that.
14: I thought that's a good rhyme, that one.
13: But there's a little more of that to come. 4CC's footy tipping competition with a jackpot spend to win at the Baroran Hotel. Well, it jackpots sometimes.
16: Listener this week will be tipping against me. If they don't win, it'll jackpot. Yours don't jackpot much, do they?
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13: 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Nominate now on our Facebook page and take on Macca and Hammo in the 4CC footy tipping competition. Yeah! Hurry, there's not much time left. Thanks to the number one pub in Baroran, the Baroran Hotel on 4CC.
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0: Ever since we brought the 4CC Gladstone Camping Centre glamping wheel into the studio, you can notice a whole lot more glam. 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

0: 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Three-time winner of CQ's Knees of the Year. 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
8: Welcome to the 80s at 8. Shane Bryan with you tonight on the show. It's Chart Tuesday. We've gone back to September 1986. We're going to take a look at what the number one song was. Was it Steve Winwood? Or was it Bananarama and Venus? We're going to take a look at the top five songs in Australia in September 1986. We're going to take a look at the US and the UK charts as well. And we'll find out who was touring in September 1986. Let's kick it off with a song that definitely was in the charts. And I have a feeling he was in the top five. This is Lionel Richie, Dancing on the Ceiling. You're on the 80s at 8.

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1: Is that a knife?
2: 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That's a knife.
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0: You're on the 80s at 8. Shane Bryan with you. That was Steve Winwood. Higher Love. It was sitting at number 8 on the charts in September 1986. Tonight, we've gone back 40 years to the end of September when movie soundtracks were huge, Madonna was unstoppable, and three women from London were ruling the Aussie charts. Let's take a look at the Oz Chart Rewind.
1: Before the algorithms, before streaming, this is what Australia was cranking. Let's revisit the charts. Revisit the charts. Oz Chart Rewind.
0: Coming in at number 5 was Madonna with Papa Don't Preach.

It became her fourth Australian number one single and helped propel her True Blue album to the top of the Aussie charts as well. At number four was Berlin, Take My Breath Away from the movie Top Gun.

became the band's biggest hit, and it went on to win the Academy Award for the Best Original Song. Sitting at number 3 on the Aussie charts was Cyndi Lauper with True Colours.

It was the title track from her second album. It showed more of a mature side of Cyndi Lauper. Became her fifth Australian top 10 hit. At number two was Lionel Richie and Dancing on the Ceiling. We heard that at the start of the show. And the biggest song in Australia was Venus, Bananarama. The British trio spent 7 weeks straight at number one with the cover of their shocking blue classic. It was their only Australian chart topper and their first hit produced by legendary Stock, Aitken and Waterman. This is Venus, Bananarama. You're on the 80s at 8. It's Chart Tuesday.

0: the 80s today. Shane Bryan with you. It's Chart Tuesday. That was Peter Cetera, Glory of Love, sitting at number 9 in Australia this week in September of 1986. Huge hit thanks to The Karate Kid Part 2 and one of the biggest movie themes of the decade. Now, while Australia was busy falling in love with Bananarama's Venus, the rest of the world had its own chart stories unfolding. It's time to take a look at the global charts. Check.
1: 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From London to New York, these were the songs taking over the world. It's the 80s at 8 Global Chart Hits.
0: Let's kick it off with the US. Lionel Richie was sitting at number 3 with Dancing on the Ceiling. The video became almost as famous as the song itself, with Lionel literally dancing on the walls and the ceiling thanks to a rotating set that reportedly cost a fortune to build. Coming in at number 2 was Gloria Loring and Carl Anderson with Friends and Lovers, a duet that started life as a TV theme song. And at number 1, Huey Lewis and the News with Stuck With You. It was a complete change of pace from the band that gave us The Power of Love, and Back in Time the year before. The easygoing summer tune became the group's third number one and helped keep the album 4 on the top of the charts. Meanwhile, in the UK, Madonna was sitting at number 3 with True Blue. Now, unusually, the song wasn't released as a single in the US, but British audiences loved it, sending it all the way to the top of the UK charts. At number 2 was 5-Star with Rain or Shine, often described as Britain's answer to the Jacksons. But sitting at number 1 was the Communards with Don't Leave Me This Way. The high-energy cover of a classic track became the absolute phenomenon that eventually finished as the best-selling single in Britain for 1986. The lead singer, Jimmy Somerville, had one of the most instantly recognisable voices from the decade. Coming up after the break, we're back on the Aussie charts with Billy Joel, A Matter of Trust, sitting at number 24 this week in September 1986. You're on the 80s at 8.
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2: But down in Canberra, mate, what do you think will be on the agenda?
3: Oh, look, housing is a big issue, and some of the public comment on Facebook and so forth from some of the ministers from the government is quite extraordinary, I think. And housing is front and centre. That'll be a big topic of discussion. The results of the by-election in Western Australia in terms of political ramifications, that'll get talked about a lot. Maybe not so much in Parliament, but around the halls and the corridors of Parliament House, it will definitely be spoken about.
1: Hammo for breakfast, thanks to Reef City Motors, and better music and more of it on Central Queensland's 4CC. 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
9: 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One.

You're on the 80s at 8. Shane Bryan with you, and it's Chart Tuesday. We've gone back to September 1986 and Papa Don't Preach by Madonna sitting at number 5 on the Aussie charts. Now, while Madonna was dominating the charts, there was a lot of interest in live music, particularly with NXS. NXS were crisscrossing the country on their Listen Like Thieves tour, playing Brisbane, Sydney, Melbourne, Canberra, Adelaide. Michael Hutchins and the band were still a year away from global explosion of Kick, but the groundwork was already being laid. Some other big tours happening in Australia. Sting was touring his Dream of Blue Turtles tour.

0: was showcasing a new solo sound after leaving the Police, and Billy Joel was in the middle of his Bridge to a World campaign, promoting the album that featured A Matter of Trust. Meanwhile, over in Europe, Queen were drawing huge crowds on their Magic Tour. Sadly, it would be the last time that Freddie Mercury toured with the band. Queen never returned to Australia with Freddie, and his final performance with Queen would come at Knebworth in August 1987. Coming up after the break, back to the Aussie charts and Midnight Oil and Den Haag. Sitting at number 7 this week in September 1986 and on its way to becoming one of the band's best known songs, Midnight Oil, after the break on the 80s at 8.
1: Before you get started on your day, you know, going to work, taking the kids to school, dropping into the Bendigo Bank, we retrace our steps with On This Day. Looking back on historical moments, marking movie, TV and music milestones, and checking out who's celebrating a birthday. On This Day with Aaron Stevens. And again in the Arvo before 4. Thanks to Hammo's Bank, Bendigo Community Bank, Gladstone and Calliope. 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

0: that wraps up the 80s today, tonight. Tomorrow night, my special guest was at one time the lead singer of Motley Crue, not for very long, but he tells us all about his stories during that time. I'm talking about John Corabi. Corabi spills the beans on Motley Crue. That's tomorrow night on the 80s at 8. I'll catch you then. Thanks for keeping me company.
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0: end of the NRL season. It won't be long until we're saying goodbye to another year of NRL and saying goodbye to our favourite segment with Hammo and Macca.
1: Bye bye, Barry. Barry, goodbye.
2: You shot us.
1: I thought that was a good rhyme, that one.
0: But there's a little more of that to come. 4CC's footy tipping competition with a jackpot spend to win at the Baroran Hotel. Well, bit jackpot sometimes.
3: Listener this week will be tipping against me. If they don't win, it'll jackpot. Yours don't jackpot much, do they?
1: What are you trying to say, Hammo? Yeah.
0: Nominate now on our Facebook page and take on Macca and Hammo in the 4CC footy tipping competition. Hurry, there's not much time left. Thanks to the number one pub in Baroran, the Baroran Hotel on 4CC.
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2: The terrible twins from Mission Beach. It's Katie and Tully. What did you say then to me, Tully?
3: How dare you?
2: What do you mean? How dare I?
4: Because you called us the terrible twins.
3: I'm not terrible.
2: 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You're not terrible. Now, you're only a couple of weeks off school holidays, aren't you?
4: Yes, but we've got today off.
2: How did you get Friday off?
4: Well, it's a student-free day, and for some schools, the teachers get to have that off too if you've already worked the hours already. So we're both actually still laying in bed calling you.
2: What a couple of lazy. Anyway.
3: Oh, there you again.
2: Sally.
3: Don't get me to the third house, dare you? Otherwise, I will be bad.
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0: It's a well-known fact here at 4CC that Hammo can be known to stretch the truth. 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Two are true, one is a filthy lie. Maybe he met Elvis. 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

0: We're at the back end of the NRL season. It won't be long until we're saying goodbye to another year of NRL and saying goodbye to our favourite segment with Hammo and Macca.
1: Bye-bye, Barry. Barry, goodbye.
2: You shot that.
1: I thought that's a good rhyme, that one.
0: But there's a little more of that to come. 4CC's footy tipping competition with a jackpot spend to win at the Baroran Hotel. Well, bit jackpot sometimes.
3: Listener this week will be tipping against me. They don't win, it'll jackpot. Yours don't jackpot much, do they?
1: What are you trying to say, Hammo?
0: Yeah. Nominate now on our Facebook page and take on Macca and Hammo in the 4CC footy tipping competition. Yeah! Hurry, there's not much time left. Thanks to the number one pub in Baroran, the Baroran Hotel on 4CC.
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0: 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Each weeknight, 4CC dedicates an hour to the 80s. Thanks to the Hearing Centre Gladstone in Tank Street. And if you have to turn it up because you can't hear the songs like you used to, call the Hearing Centre Gladstone. 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

0: the sounds of the weekday mornings. We start our day with Hammo and a bit of brekkie on the reef, thanks to Reef City Motors.
1: But down in Canberra, mate, what do you think will be on the agenda?
2: Oh, look, housing is a big issue, and some of the public comment on Facebook and so forth from some of the ministers from the government is quite extraordinary, I think, and housing is front and centre. That'll be a big topic of discussion. The results of the by-election in Western Australia in terms of political ramifications, that'll get talked about a lot, maybe not so much in Parliament, but around the halls and the corridors of Parliament House, it will definitely be spoken about.
0: Hammo for breakfast, thanks to Reef City Motors, and better music and more of it on Central Queensland's 4CC.
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0: In the mornings, do you feel like this? Or do you feel like this? Kickstart your morning with Hammo's Heartstarter. 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

0: 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Three-time winner of CQ's Knees of the Year. 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

0: We're at the back end of the NRL season. It won't be long until we're saying goodbye to another year of NRL and saying goodbye to our favourite segment with Hammo and Macca.
1: Bye-bye, Barry. Barry, goodbye.
2: You shot that.
1: I thought that's a good run, that one.
0: But there's a little more of that to come. 4CC's footy tipping competition with a jackpot spend to win at the Baroran Hotel. Well, it jackpots sometimes.
3: Listener this week will be tipping against me. If they don't win, it'll jackpot. Yours don't jackpot much, do they?
1: What are you trying to say, Hammo?
0: Nominate now on our Facebook page and take on Macca and Hammo in the 4CC footy tipping competition. Hurry, there's not much time left. Thanks to the number one pub in Baroran, the Baroran Hotel on 4CC.
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cheers to those moments in music you just have to crank up. 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

0: the ultimate joke-off. Four double C's Bad Joke Friday, thanks to the Central Lane Hotel, Gladstone's home of entertainment. But is your joke bad enough to win the $50 to spend at the Central Lane? Ultimately, there's two criteria that judge your jokes. A, does it register on Hammo's Laugh-O-Meter? B, is it better than Matsy's joke?
1: They believe that they've found the Pharaoh Rocher.
2: Oh.
0: Four double C's Bad Joke Friday. 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
2: The terrible twins from Mission Beach. 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
4: Because you called us the terrible twins.
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2: Yeah. You're not terrible. Now, you're only a couple of weeks off school holidays, aren't you?
4: Yes, but we've got today off.
2: How did you get Friday off?
4: Well, it's a student free day, and for some schools, the teachers get to have that off too if you've already worked the hours already. So we're both actually still laying in bed calling you.
2: What a couple of lazy. Anyway.
3: How dare you again?
2: Sully.
3: Don't get me to the third, how dare you? Otherwise, I will be bad.
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2: Weather. Cloudy around the region with a slight chance of a shower in the north later today. It's going to be mostly sunny for tomorrow. Boating forecast, not that flash, with southeasterlies of 15 to 20 knots for today, tomorrow, and also for Friday. Top temperatures, 25 for Gladstone today, Yeppoonie Mew Park, 23, 21 for 1770 Agnes Water, Bananashire, 29, and Rockhampton today looking at 27 degrees, currently Gladstone on 17.
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Morning. Great to be with you. Wednesday, hump day. What have we got? Oh, it's two truths and a lie today. I might flip this. It's meant to be about me, but I might flip it this morning. Listen out after 7:30, thanks to Night Owl. Now, I have heard quite a few sirens around the centre part of Gladstone over the past 10 minutes, and I'm endeavouring to find out what that is, everybody. If you got the radio tuned in and thinking that yourself, as soon as I find something out, I will share it with you as well. Oh, Heartstarter. Right, let's get into Heartstarter. It's songs about holidays. First one by Madonna.

This is a request from Hop, who lives out at Bracewell. So Madonna with Holiday, the other holiday song by ex-Fleetwood Mac member Lindsay Buckingham. Holiday Road. The theme song from the Griswolds. Remember that? Back in the 80s. Well, they were great films, weren't they? The Griswolds movies. And Chevy Chase, gee, I didn't know he was so difficult to work with. Apparently he was. I was watching a doco on him the other day and he sort of had that I don't care attitude with a few things. And yeah, he was a bit difficult to work with. Anyway, National Lampoons, that's where that song comes from the holiday. That the family used to have. Yeah, Chevy Chase. I loved him as an actor. And apparently Ryan Reynolds has modelled himself off Chevy Chase, not as a personality, but just the way that he delivered his comedy lines and so forth. Anyway, Holiday Road, Lindsay Buckingham versus Madonna, Holiday. Which one for you? Give me a call and put your vote down, 49722700. Or jump onto Facebook and put your vote there if you like. Let's go. It's 5:15 CQ Discovery Coast 4CC. Good morning.

0: music at Borobin on 4CC. He's retiring. He's confirmed his final tour after heart procedure. The final encore next year with Rod Stewart. Over 60 years in the business. Grew up with him. I think most of us did. Most of us. Our weather details coming up shortly for you. Coming up, we'll also hear from Tina Turner and Kiss and Lindsay Buckingham with Holiday Road versus Madonna and Holiday. It's holiday songs. And Hop from Bracewell, put the request in. Facebook is where you can go to vote or ring 497-22700.
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0: Cloudy around the region with a slight chance of a shower in the north later today. It's going to be mostly sunny for tomorrow. Boating forecast, not that flash, with southeasterlies of 15 to 20 knots for today, tomorrow, and also for Friday. Top temperatures, 25 for Gladstone today, Yeppoonie Mew Park, 23, 21 for 1770 Agnes Water, Bananashire, 29, and Rockhampton today looking at 27 degrees, currently Gladstone on 17.
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0: We're at the back end of the NRL season. It won't be long until we're saying goodbye to another year of NRL and saying goodbye to our favourite segment with Hammo and Macca.
1: Bye bye, Barry. Barry, goodbye.
2: You shot that.
1: I thought that was a good rhyme, that one.
0: But there's a little more of that to come. 4CC's footy tipping competition with a jackpot spend to win at the Baroran Hotel. Well, it jackpots sometimes.
3: Listener this week will be tipping against me. They don't win, it'll jackpot. Yours don't jackpot much, do they?
1: What are you trying to say, Hammo?
0: Yeah. Nominate now on our Facebook page and take on Macca and Hammo in the 4CC footy tipping competition. Yeah! Hurry, there's not much time left. Thanks to the number one pub in Baroran. The Baroran Hotel on 4CC.
3: Hey, Jeffrey, I've heard that the Baroran Hotel has been voted the number one pub in Baroran again.
4: True, Barry, true.
3: Why?
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3: I've changed my mind. 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You've turned into a chicken.
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6: Oh, yeah. 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
7: ShedX sheds are no joke.
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Heart Starter today. It's holiday songs. First one. Lindsay Buckingham, Holiday Road.

Okay, up to you guys, 497-227-100, or you can jump onto the Facebook page. Thanks to Solar Power Gladstone, and put your vote in. Song with the most votes played. Straight after the 6:30 news, and if you've got a request as well, feel free to let me know. From Monday onwards, I'm going to try and fill up as much as I can while I'm away for the 3 weeks. Luke Crossy is going to be filling in on The Breakfast Show from Monday. Great lad. You'll love him. So Luke will host our Hard Starter for 3 weeks kicking off on Monday. But this morning it's Lindsay Buckingham, Holiday Road versus Madonna and Holiday, 497-227-100.

0: 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More to come after our news, which is next with Joppy and the crew. 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But all the latest with our news, Joppy, keeping you up to date next on 4CC.
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8: Good morning. Joseph Price with your local news. A $40 million boost for two major infrastructure projects in Livingston. The money from the state's Residential Activation Fund will help deliver critical road, water, sewer and stormwater infrastructure for both Toowoomba and Hidden Valley. Member for Keppel, Nigel Hutton, says it's all about ensuring housing supply keeps pace with demand.
9: We know that when you develop new sites that we need to make sure that we get the roads in place, that we get the water pipes in place, we get the telecommunications, electricity, all of those things are vital. Yet they add huge upfront costs that are normally met by council or the developer in partnership. This ensures that those things can be done now.
8: Early childhood teachers in Central Queensland could soon be required to register in an effort to boost safety for our kids. Minister for Education John Paul Langbrook introduced a legislation into Parliament last week. He says the change will apply to nearly 2,500 kindergartens, long daycare centres and preschools across Queensland from mid-2028, bringing early childhood educators in line with school teachers.
10: When parents hand over their children to know that they'd be taken care of by almost sub-specialists in the teaching area, that's that's what we call an early childhood educator who's qualified from birth to five. That's a wonderful thing to have them having registration to give reassurance to the parents that they are really a recognised profession.
8: And a 13-year association with Great Keppel Island is entering its next chapter for a local tourism operator. Bruce Atkinson has the details.
11: The owners of Great Keppel Island Hideaway and Keppel Connections have acquired Freedom Fast Cats Ferry and Tourism Operations, which service the island. They've formed a standalone business called Keppel Ferry Co., which will operate the new boats. Great Keppel Island Hideaway General Manager Callie Harris says the purchase is a natural next step in the group's long-term commitment to the island. Capricorn Enterprise CEO Mary Carroll says Keppel Ferry Co. represents another significant investment in the future of Great Keppel Island and the region's visitor economy.
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12: Hi, I'm Phoebe Humphrey. The opposition is blaming the federal government for not getting a handle on inflation. It follows yesterday's interest rate rise that saw the Reserve Bank lift the cash rate to a 15-year high of 4.6%. Shadow Treasurer Tim Wilson telling the ABC, Labor can't blame it all on global conflicts.
13: I don't think anybody can discount the problems of the Iran conflict and what it's doing to headline inflation, but the core problem comes from underlying inflation. The core of the problem remains with the government and with government spending.
12: Three people have been charged in Sydney over an alleged mistaken identity murder in the city's south earlier this month. 23-year-old Marco Tapia was killed during a home invasion on September 1. Two men in their 20s and a 16-year-old boy will face court today. And a family has raised the alarm for an Aussie hiker missing in Peru. Melbourne's Jordan Yap was last seen on day two of a 10-day solo hike. The 30-year-old failed to return to his hostel and board his flight home.
1: Bridge to Heaven, Gladstone's only local. 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
12: In sport, the Knights will be without their leading tackler in Sunday's NRL Grand Final against the Roosters, with Phoenix Crossland handed a four-match ban at the NRL Judiciary. It follows a hip drop tackle that left Nathan Cleary needing surgery on his leg. The Tassie Devils have unveiled their first eight AFL signings in Hobart. The young players will be part of the club's first season when Tassie joins the league in 2028. And the Socceroos have fallen to Brazil 4-2 in their second international friendly in Brisbane. That's the latest news and sport.
1: For bull bar suspension or roof racks, go to Stay On Track 4x4.
0: Yeah, they were up 2-1 at one stage there with the Aussies doing pretty well in the soccer. We got a bit of cloud today. There is a chance of some rain towards the north and nothing around the south by the looks of things. Windy with picking up to around 25 knots from the southeast. That's why we've got the cooler conditions at the moment. Feels cooler than it actually is. Rockhampton today a top of 27. Gladstone 25. 1770, good morning. 21 degrees. Yeppoon around 23 with Emu Park and 29 for the Banana Shire. Banana Shire at the moment on 12. Rocky 16. And Gladstone are currently on, believe it or not, 18 degrees.
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0: Good morning. Hump Day Wednesday. We've got Two Truths and a Lie thanks to Night Owl. Market Day specials with the Bruce and Mary today and tomorrow. We'll find out more about those very shortly, about what you can buy. I think there's a big deal on tomatoes. I've just got to confirm that. I've also got our 4CC Harvey Norman $1,000 minute, which is coming through, our glamping wheel. Catching up with quite a few people throughout this morning as well, including our mayor's from the Banana Shire. Morning, Deb. He'd be creaking as he's getting out of bed this morning. What his knees and hips do with his age. And Mary Gladstone, Matt Burnett, will join us as well.

0: double C. Four double C, we got Lee from Waz's Hot Rods in Rockhampton, but you're overseas, mate.
1: Yeah, I'm on the road, actually, between a little place called Safford and Phoenix in Arizona, just driving to Phoenix.
0: Oh, no way! How cool is that? So it's nighttime there?
1: Sorry, mate, I missed that.
0: It's nighttime there?
1: No, it's not. It's just after 1 o'clock in the afternoon, just had lunch in town.
0: Ah, righty-o. So, mate, what's the road like? I just imagine Phoenix.
1: The road's really good, a lot better than the Bruce Highway. Yeah. But I got to tell you that the weather that came in through Mexico and up into Central Western America or Southern America is it's pouring rain here in Arizona, which is quite unusual.
0: It would be, yeah. It's normally dry and desolate, isn't it, Arizona?
1: There's some pretty good-looking cactuses out there, though, I tell you. The scenery's amazing.
0: Yeah. They still hurt when you touch them.
1: They're loving it.
0: Mate, so you got us on iHeart, yeah, listening to us?
1: Yeah, that's right, of course.
0: Yeah.
1: It's always nice to catch up with what's going on and listen to some really good music, yeah.
0: Yeah, it's a great app, isn't it? Just love it. Oh, mate, well, that's good. Well, keep up to date with us. How long are you over there for?
1: Heading home next Monday. I've got a couple of more different mine sites to visit here to do some work and then be heading back home next Monday.
0: All right.
1: I'll leave here Monday and get home Wednesday.
0: How do I get a job like yours?
1: You don't want it, mate. You get sick of airports and living in airports, trust me.
0: Well, yeah, true, I suppose. Mate, you've only got heart starter being on, well, I can't say it's a holiday, you're working. Holiday Road, Lindsay Buckingham. Or Madonna with Holiday?
1: Be Madonna for me, thanks.
0: Right. Okay, mate. Well, take it easy.
1: And a big shout out to the guys at Waz Rides this morning too, to Nikki and the Waz.
0: All right. G'day, boys. There you go.
1: And girl.
0: And girls. Oh, sorry. Gee, I'll get myself into trouble here. Mate, thank you for ringing in. And, yeah, love it that you're ringing us from over in Arizona. That's amazing. Thank you.
1: Cheers, mate.
0: See ya. Bye. That's how good our app is, iHeart app. So download the app and you can listen to us anywhere, anytime. We've got some podcasts on there too. Rightio. So the two songs are about holidays. Hop from Bracewell, you put your request in. You can vote via Facebook as well. So the two songs, first one by Madonna, I think that would have been obvious. The second song by Lindsay Buckingham, and this song was the theme song to National Lampoon's Vacation, which starred Chevy Chase. So Lindsay Buckingham with this one.

0: Central Queensland and the Discovery Coast. Spice Girls, 4CC. Lindsay Buckingham, Holiday Road, or Madonna for Holiday for our heart starter. Solar Power Gladstone Morning Murray, I've got your vote. Thank you. If you would like to vote, give me a bell on 497-22700. Livingston Shire have got women in their 60s and 70s and 80s keeping active with the Woman Fit Age of Excellent group, which is meeting at the Yeppoon Community Centre at 7:15 this morning. So more than 30 women take part with exercises. Now they cover strengthen, mobility and balance by classic rock. What's that? I wonder what classic rock is. One of the participants, as I was just having a look at the website, sums it up pretty well. She comes for the music, friends and a coffee afterwards, and the exercise is a bit of a bonus. So find out more. Jump onto the Livingston Shire Council's website. Go to livingston.qld.gov.au.
1: It's a well-known fact here at 4CC that Hammo can be known to stretch the truth. 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
0: Now, there's been quite a bit of a police presence, fairly heavy around the Gladstone this morning, around the Gladstone region, and we're checking what's happening. Now, if you're seeing police activity or road impacts anywhere where you are, give me a call here at 4CC. But, of course, if you see emergency crews, that type of stuff, keep away from them. But if they're around where you are, got some info on it. Until I get some info from the QPS, Queensland Police Service, feel free to give me a call on 497-22700. Particularly if you know what area it's in, so we can make sure people stay away from it. 6:20. Good morning.

0: travel sake. 27 past 6.
1: News up shortly with the Joppy. Still haven't found out what's been going on with the QPS and the sirens that were quite loud and heading towards down Hanson Roadway earlier this morning. So as soon as we find out, we will keep you up to date as well. But in the news, obviously, the interest rate with 4.6 and more pain possible. The cash rate going up, the highest in 15 years, so that'll be high on the agenda with our news. Winning song for Heartstarter, and Mayor of Rockhampton, Tony Williams, should also be joining us in around 10 minutes from now on 4CC.
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12: Good morning. Joseph Price with your local news. Legislation's been introduced into State Parliament requiring early childhood teachers working in regulated long daycare centres and kindergartens to officially register through the Queensland College of Teachers. It'll apply to dozens of kindergartens, long daycare centres and preschools across central Queensland. Minister for Education John Paul Langbrook says it's about creating accountability, better reporting and uplifting the professional status of early childhood teachers.
13: It gives them status. We've done this across a number of professions over the years. Nurses were hospital trained, now registered. Dentists and doctors, you like to know when you go to a dentist or doctor, or you'd expect that they are going to be registered by a professional body to give you confidence in their qualifications, their skills, their safety.
12: The state government's handing over $40 million to help get roads, water and other vital infrastructure built at new developments on the Capricorn Coast. It's part of the Residential Activation Fund, with $15.5 million to help lay the groundwork for the Toorumbal Residential Precinct and $24.6 million for the Pines at Hidden Valley.
14: It provides for growth on the Capricorn Coast over the next 5 years and ensures that ratepayers as well as the new residents for this estate are better off. It's a great outcome for Central Queensland, and it's part of how we're developing and providing over 7,000 new homes across Central Queensland, thanks to the Residential Activation Fund.
12: Member for Keppel, Nigel Hutton, speaking there. And the team behind the Queensland Heartland NRL bid have revealed when they will be ready to kick off and where they will play. News Corp reports if they get the green light to be the NRL's 20th team, they can join the competition in 2029. A 15 to 20,000 seat stadium close to the Toowoomba CBD is their goal, with the franchise set to call Toowoomba Sports Ground home before their dream stadium is built. With Central Queensland a key part of the bid, Rockhampton's Aurizon Stadium is also in the mix, having hosted NRL games in the past. The bid would see Central Queensland, the Darling Downs and Western Corridor unite for an NRL team.
2: National News now.
0: Hi, I'm Phoebe Humphrey. Aussies are reeling from a fourth interest rate hike this year. The Reserve Bank has lifted the cash rate by 25 basis points to 4.6%, adding more than $100 to the average monthly mortgage repayments. Kristen O'Connell from the Anti-Poverty Centre is urging the Prime Minister to pause penalties for those on welfare.
15: More people are without a place to live. These are trends that have been going on for a while now, and every single one of these interest rate rises ratchets it up further.
0: Victoria Police investigating the Sydney Swans Melbourne hotel allegations are yet to give evidence to prosecutors. CCTV, financial records and an audio recording have been part of investigations following the alleged sexual assault. No charges have been laid. And Manchester City has been found guilty of all financial Premier League rule breach charges. The club could be stripped of all its EPL titles within the period of offending, which includes their 2012, 14 and 18 titles. Offences include sham contracts to inflate earnings.
2: Stay, play and dine. Visit Agnes 1770. Your sport now.
0: In sport, Phoenix Crossland has expressed remorse after being handed a four-game ban at the NRL judiciary. The Knights player will miss Sunday's grand final against the Roosters following a hip-drop tackle on Nathan Cleary.
16: Fair hearing. Obviously apologise to Nathan and the Panthers and, more importantly, the games and the fans.
0: And Tasmania has revealed its first AFL signings ahead of the club's inaugural 2028 season. Eight youngsters have been unveiled to be a key part of the incoming 19th AFL team. That's the latest news and sport.
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1: Cloudy and there could be a light shower along the coast. We're looking at temps around 25 for Gladstone later today. For Yeppoonie, Mew Park, 23, 21 for 1770 in Agnes Water. Rockhampton, a top of 27 and at the Banana Shire, around 29 degrees. 14 in Billawheeler at the moment and Gladstone, currently 19 degrees.
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1: Holiday songs. Hop from Bracewell put the request in. Lindsay Buckingham, Holiday Road versus Madonna and Holiday. The winning song. Oh, before we do, yet there has been an accident near the Bruce Highway near Mount Lark and a car rollover too. So maybe stay away from that area for a little while. Anyway, the song that won this morning, Lindsay Buckingham, Holiday Road. The Griswolds from National Lampoon's Vacation.

0: double C.
1: Yeah, if you haven't seen National Lampoon's Vacation before, it is an 80s movie, and there is a series of them. There's National Lampoon's Christmas, but National Lampoon's Vacation, the best one, the very first movie with Chevy Chase, and it's just one of those dead set funny comedy 80s goofy movies that you will love. So National Lampoon's Vacation, if you can get a copy of it somewhere, maybe it's on YouTube, I don't know. But yeah, make sure you watch it. Because you'll rave about it. Just one of those great films from the 80s with Chevy Chase. It's 4CC. 23-7. How you traveling, all right? Beautiful. Got that first coffee yet? Nice, nice. Here's the Police, 4CC.

0: we'll see better music and more of it. Mayor Rockhampton, Tony Williams. G'day, mate. Nice and early.
1: Yeah, how you doing, Hemo? It's beautiful day today. A bit windy, but we'll make the most of this cool weather while it's lasting before we move into summer and those hot days that we all try and find some aircon or shade under a tree somewhere, mate. So lap it up.
0: High fire danger warning still around everywhere too, mate. It's been a pretty dry winter for us.
1: Yeah, that's right. There's plenty of fuel out there, and I tip my hat to the firemen and women that are out there doing the work that they do. It's fantastic. A lot of that is volunteer work, and we encourage and support that wholeheartedly, protecting our communities from fire, which is a really can change really rapidly, and the work that they do is really, really
0: terrific.
1: Good work.
0: Yeah. Mate, second week of the school holidays, and there is still a lot that families and kids can do throughout this week, and they can find out by jumping onto the Rockhampton Regional Council website.
1: Yeah, that's right, Emma. And look, we encourage locals to be tourists in their own town, check out everything the Rocky has in the region, and make it, whether it's a day trip up to Mount Morgan or a bushwalk up the top of Mount Archer and have a look at that beautiful Nurram Circuit up there. There are activities that our people, that our residents can enjoy. The beautiful Museum of Art, where children can take part in free creativity activities, and work with some of our First Nations artists. And there's always the fan favourite out at the Heritage Village, running school special school holiday mornings and vintage car rides, and something for all ages. And another family favourite is our free zoo that we have up at the Botanic Gardens. So I know locals enjoy that, but tourists get a good buzz out of it as well, mate. Just encouraging everyone, if they're looking for things to do, we have plenty of free activities in the region that people can take advantage of.
0: Yeah, that zoo, mate, it's very special, isn't it? But, mate, with the zoo, the chimp relocation, something's happened there. It's not.
1: Yeah, look, the baby chimp Cassie, unfortunately, wasn't able to be reunited with the family there and the troop. And there's been some opportunities to move Cassie to another zoo in South Australia, where there's a great opportunity there for another troop of 12 to continue the development alongside those chimpanzees. So we've been able to make that change, and it's great to see. But it's a sad story, but a good story at the end of the day. So we really loved Cassie while she was here, and it's unfortunate that hasn't the reuniting wasn't able to be successful.
0: Right. Okay. Mate, and finally, citizenship ceremony.
1: Yes, over 174 new Australian citizens to the Rockhampton region recently. So that's a great ceremony. We normally only do around the 30 to 40, but we had a huge log of their new citizens there from over 34 different countries, and it's always beautiful to see the emotions on some of those citizens' faces when they understand the significance of becoming an Australian citizen and what it means to them, because they're not always countries that they move from that are have the privileges that we all share here, Hanmo, you can really tell it on their faces. So it's a great opportunity to share in that experience, and we work so hard, and tip my hat to our council staff that pull all the work together to make those events as special as they possibly can be for the citizens, but also the family and friends as well.
0: Okay. Rightio, Tony, thank you, mate. I'll let you go. And we'll Luke Cross will be talking with you in a couple of weeks' time. So he's filling in for
1: me. Okay, I might have a bit more to talk about the rowing and the emblem that's being puzzled together.

0: as we speak. So yeah. Be able to touch base on that, Hemo.
1: Yeah, good stuff. All right. Thank you very much, Tony.
0: See ya.
1: Mayor Rockhampton, Tony Williams, 4CC. Up next, Aaron Stevens with On This Day.
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1: Look, there's been some big rumours and news which has come out yesterday afternoon and overnight in regards to a special meeting by the Gladstone Regional Council, which is being held tomorrow. Now, I have been told that there's a couple of issues that are going to be brought up at the special meeting tomorrow, and one is in regards to the Deputy Mayor. We'll find out more info. Mayor of Gladstone, Matt Burnett, has got back to me and said he'll be able to jump on and have a chat with me at around about 7:15 this morning. But, yeah, special meeting is being called by the Gladstone Regional Council for tomorrow at 10 a.m. So, yeah, Mayor Matt Burnett will join us about 7:15. Right now, Aaron Stevens with On This Day.
2: 4CC's On This Day. Thanks to Hammo's Bank, Bendigo Community Bank, Gladstone and Calliope.
7: Hi, we're looking back on September 30, the day in 1960 when we met the Flintstones.
8: Flintstones, they're the money. family.
7: The first Boeing 747 jumbo jet was rolled out in 1968.
9: The era of the jumbo jet, with the airplane taking over as a mass people mover, replacing ships and trains.
7: The 12th Commonwealth Games opened in Brisbane on this day in 1982. By the time it was over, Australia topped the medal tally with 39 gold. The biggest star of the opening ceremony was Matilda the kangaroo.
10: The model over 40 feet high and weighing over 6 tonnes. The eye is capable, not just a blink, but a wink.
7: And the Australian government's gun buyback scheme, led by Prime Minister John Howard, ended on this day in 1997.
11: The Victorian buyback was the nation's most successful. 140,000 weapons surrendered for more than $70 million compensation.
7: Birthday singer Johnny Mathis is 91, had a number of hits in the late 50s before returning with this duet with Denise Williams.
12: Too much, too little, too late to lie again.
7: Greg from the Brady Bunch, actor Barry Williams turned 72.
13: They didn't punish me at all.
14: They didn't?
13: Well, don't sound so disappointed.
7: Remember Gordon Elliott? The original host of Good Morning Australia is 70.
15: They've been setting up elaborate stings to catch criminals and scam artists red-handed.
7: Fran Drescher, the nanny, is 69 today.
16: Adama, I don't think they heard you. In Uruguay!
7: A couple of AFL birthdays. Dual Brownlow medalist Greg Williams turned 63. Special mention to Bulldogs great Adam Cooney and the Tasmanian Devils inaugural coach for 2028, Ken Hinckley, is 60.
17: Try and do my best to make sure I do it as well as I can, give the team a chance to win.
7: Actress Jenna Elfman celebrates her 55th birthday.
18: See, that's you right next to the guy with the coat over his head.
7: The Swiss Miss, tennis great Martina Hingis, is 46, won 3 Australian Opens.
19: There it is. Hingis marches into history.
7: And Formula One champion Max Verstappen turns 29.
20: The world champion strikes back. Max Verstappen wins.
7: Finally, iconic actor James Dean died in a car crash aged just 24 in 1955. In just 5 years, he made a memorable impact on Hollywood.
21: It's here. And there ain't a dang thing you gonna do about it.
7: Remembering James Dean on September 30.
1: Thanks, Aaron. And again at 9:45. You'll get Aaron. And just after 3:30 in the Arvo with Karina. 4CC. Better music and more of it. G'day, 7 to 7.

0: Four Double C. Our news coming up next for you with Joppy and the team. Keep you up to date what's happening across central Queensland. And just around 7:15, the Mayor of Gladstone, Matt Burnett, will join us on the show. There's been a whisper getting around of a special meeting by the Gladstone Regional Council. They normally hold their meetings on Tuesday, but a special meeting has been called for tomorrow, and for a couple of reasons. One of them is in regards to the Deputy Mayor, from what I understand. Anyway, Matt will clear that up for us. It's around 7:15 this morning. We do have the 4CC Harvey Norman $1,000 minute as well. That'll be coming up straight after the news. So your chance to ring through very soon on 4972 700.
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0: Did Karina hack into the system and choose these songs? 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
9: Good morning. Joseph Price with your local news. A prisoner has landed in more trouble after a failed attempt to escape custody while being transported to Capricornia Correctional Centre. Dakota Walton was travelling from Mackay to Etna Creek on November 24th last year when he tried to flee during a stop at Carmilla. News Corp reports he barely made it 4 metres from the vehicle before he was caught. He was serving a 4-year, 9-month jail term handed down in 2022 after he bashed the woman he was dating after stealing $14,000 from her handbag. Walton has been sentenced to another 3 months and convictions were recorded. Livingston Shire has been granted funds to help get the future housing developments off the ground across the Capricorn Coast growing communities. Council secured $24.6 million for the Pines at Hidden Valley to deliver vital road, water, sewerage and electrical infrastructure. Member for Keppel, Nigel Hutton, says another $15.5 million will go towards new roads at the Turoombul residential precinct.
10: This provides for over 1,500 new blocks of land here in the Terengganu precinct, as well as providing a further access point onto Tambi Road, which reduces the traffic on the Terengganu-Tambi Road intersection.
9: A local tourism operator has expanded its operations servicing Great Keppel Island. Bruce Atkinson has the details.
11: The Allen family has sold its Freedom Fast Cats ferry service to the owners of Great Keppel Island Hideaway and Keppel Connections. A new entity called Keppel Ferry Co. will operate the new boats, providing extra boats and more options to get tourists to the resort. Great Keppel Island Hideaway's Kelly Harris says the company has been operating the resort since 2013 and added Keppel Connections 2 years later. He says Keppel Ferry Co. is a natural next step in the group's long-term commitment to the island.
9: And Central Queensland is set to play a key part in the bid for the NRL's 20th team, with power brokers revealing when they could join the comp and where they will play. News Corp reports if the Queensland Heartland bid gets the green light, they could join the competition in 2029. A 15 to 20,000 seat stadium close to the Toowoomba CBD is their goal, but Rockhampton's Aurizon Stadium is also in the mix, having hosted NRL games in the past. The bid would see Central Queensland, the Darling Downs and Western Corridor unite for a team.
0: National News now.
12: Hi, I'm Phoebe Humphrey. Families and small businesses are feeling the squeeze from the latest interest rate hike. The Reserve Bank increased the cash rate for a fourth time this year to a 15-year high of 4.6%. Andrew McKellar from the Chamber of Commerce and Industry telling Seven, clearly more work needs to be done.
13: We've got to try to find a way to grow the economy more rapidly before we hit those capacity constraints and inflation starts rising. You know, we are hitting our speed limits and we're hardly getting out of second gear, so that's what we've got to do something about.
12: Three people will appear in a Sydney court today over a mistaken identity murder. 23-year-old Marco Tapia was killed during a home invasion in the city's south at the start of this month. Two men in their 20s and a 16-year-old boy have now been charged over the death. And Anthropic has warned its investors that its AI could pose existential risks to humanity. The tech company releasing its initial public offering filing, warning its models can behave unpredictably, including concealing or manipulating information and resisting to shut down.
0: Harvey Norman Furniture Gladstone. Outdoor dining and lounges to suit all events. 4CC Sport.
12: In sport, Phoenix Crossland has learnt his fate to the NRL judiciary for that hip-drop tackle that hospitalised Nathan Cleary. The Knights player will miss the NRL Grand Final on Sunday against the Roosters after being handed a four-game ban. Bobby Hill has launched his AFL comeback. The former Magpie says he wants to return to the game after taking extended personal leave. And Australia's fallen to Brazil 4-2 in last night's international friendly in Brisbane. That's the latest news and sport.
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8: Some light cloud around, and there is a chance of a shower towards the north if it's going to happen at all. 25 knot winds with the temps after midday of 29 for the Banana Shire, 21 for 1770, Yeppoon 23, Rockhampton 27. And Gladstone today, top temp of 25. At the moment, we're sitting on 19.
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8: Now, just a reminder, Mayor of Gladstone, Matt Burnett, will join us in around 10 minutes from now. There has been a special meeting called for the Gladstone Regional Council for 10 o'clock tomorrow morning. There's a couple of issues that they're going to discuss, and one of those, I believe, is in regard to the position of Deputy Mayor. So Mayor Matt Burnett will join us very soon and to clear all that up for us. But right now,
0: are you up to the test? Call now to play 4CC's $1,000 Minute. Sarge has the questions. You've got the challenge. 10 questions in 60 seconds. Hammo's, well, Hammo.
15: He's just starting the clock.
0: 4CC's $1,000 Minute. Thanks to Harvey Norman Gladstone. 49722 700 to play.
8: G'day, Sarge.
16: Good morning.
8: Right. Now, I did really well.
16: You did?
8: Yeah, I got the last two wrong.
16: Yes.
8: Wow. We've got double passes to the McCosker Gladstone Speedway to give away.
16: We do.
8: So if you equal or beat my score, then you will get a double pass. It's a double header, McCosker Gladstone Speedway on Saturday evening, the long weekend for the King's birthday. But get 10 out of 10, you'll get the double pass plus $1,000 to spend at Harvey Norman.
16: And it could be one today.
8: It could be one today, I think. 49722 700, caller.
16: Four.
8: Rightio. Give us a call. 4CC.

0: 4TC. It's 11 past 7. Good morning.
1: This is 4CC's $1,000 Minute. 60 seconds, 10 questions, $1,000 to spend thanks to Harvey Norman Gladstone. Furniture, bedding, electrical, computers. 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
2: Mark playing this morning. Hello, Mark.
3: Yeah. G'day, mate. How are you?
2: Good.
0: What's going on with you?
3: Just at work, mate. Doing the same thing again.
0: Right. And working hard?
3: Always working hard.
0: You're at a BK Packaging, aren't you?
3: I do. I work down here with Donga.
0: Who does the work? You?
3: Yeah. We both pitch in, mate.
0: Oh, does he? I thought he just seems to me to be the type of bloke that would sit in the office giving orders and pretends that he works.
3: Well, he does that, but he does come downstairs.
0: All right. Well, mate, to get a double pass for Costco Gladstone Speedway on Saturday night, you need to get the score of...
2: 8.
0: 8 or more.
2: Hammo got 8 out of 10 this morning.
0: I only got the last 2 questions wrong, okay? Get 10 out of 10. Mate. We give you $1,000 to spend at Harvey Norman at the same time.
3: Bye.
2: Good luck.
0: Good luck with it. Here we go.
3: Thank you.
2: Name any type of wild canine.
3: A dog.
2: Spike, dig, and set are terms used in which sport?
3: Hockey.
2: What two colours make up the Collingwood AFL team's jersey?
3: Black and white.
2: What type of animal is blue in the kids' TV show Blue's Clues? Which actor starred as Kevin McAllister in Home Alone 1 and 2?
3: Macaulay Culkin?
0: Oh, get in the
2: true or false, a basic everyday phone is stronger than the technology that launched the first rocket to the moon.
3: True.
2: Gatwick Airport is an international airport in which city?
3: Oh, good. London?
2: What was Picasso's first name?
0: Bombed out.
3: Too late.
0: Too late. Yeah.
2: I heard some whispers in the background there.
0: You were not meant to give a hand, anybody. Ah, right. We could hear that in the background. We could hear the echo. All right, Eddie.
2: Well, let's go. You definitely didn't get 8.
3: No, that was all me.
0: Yeah, right. Here we go.
2: Okay, name any type of wild canine. You said a dog.
0: Well, wild dog.
2: Yeah, wolf, fox, dingo I was looking for.
0: Yeah, but you could have a wild dog too.
2: Which they are wild dogs. That's what canine means, dog. Anyway.
0: Yeah.
2: Hammo's going to give you that one.
0: Well, because you could have a wild cat. You know, the feral cats that we've got around the country, they're wild cats.
2: Wild dog and wild canine is the same thing.
3: Anyway. Yeah, they got plenty of wild dogs over in South Africa, don't they?
0: Yeah, well, I'll keep going.
2: Spike, dig, and set are terms used in which sport? You said hockey. Correct. It's volleyball.
0: Mm-hmm.
2: What two colours make up the Collingwood AFL team's jersey? You said black and white. What type of animal is blue in the kids' TV show Blue's Clues? It's a dog.
0: Mm-hmm. Bluey.
2: No, not Bluey. Oh, blue.
0: Blue.
2: Different TV show.
0: Right.
2: Blue's Clues.
3: Yeah, I don't watch that often.
0: Mm-hmm.
2: Which actor starred as Kevin McAllister in Home Alone 1 and 2? You said Macaulay Culkin. Well done.
0: Uh-huh.
2: True or false, a basic everyday phone is stronger than the technology that launched the first rocket to the moon? You said true, which is correct. Gatwick Airport is an international airport in which city? You said London.
0: Well done, Donga.
2: And... what was Picasso's first name? You bombed out. It is you bombed out.
0: Yeah. No chance.
2: And the last two questions...
0: We'll keep.
2: You missed out on.
0: Mate, I would have loved to have given you a couple of a double pass to the Speedway, but we can't even give you that.
2: You only got 5 out of 10.
3: Oh, that's okay, mate.
0: Yeah, but thank you. Thank you, mate, and work harder to BK Packaging.
2: Mark.
0: See you, mate. Bye.
3: Talk to you again, eh?
0: See ya. Thank you, Sarge.
2: Thank you.
0: Rightio, back again tomorrow morning after our 7 o'clock news. Big news that has come out in regards to the Gladstone Regional Council with a special meeting being called for tomorrow. I do have the Mary Glass of Matt Burnett. He's, yep, just rung in now. So he'll be on in just a moment. Find out what this special meeting's all about. That'll be coming up next on 4CC.
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0: Some news has come to hand overnight in regards to a special meeting tomorrow for Gladstone Regional Council. So I've got Mayor Matt Burnett joining us. Mate, there seems to be a notice of motion there that's come through in regards to the Deputy Mayor. Is that right with this? How does it all work?
8: Yeah. Hey, good morning, Emma. Good morning, Central Queensland, particularly Gladstone Region this morning. So there's a notice of motion that's been put forward by a councillor, which gave the appropriate notice to councils. We don't see a lot of these in Gladstone Region, which is probably why it's made a lot of a big topic, because we don't see them very often. Other councils use them all the time. The appropriate time has been given to council to consider the motion, and tomorrow there'll be a special meeting held to consider two items. Firstly, one which is, I think, will be carried unanimously, it could be wrong. It's about reviewing the committees we sit on and the positions that councillors are allocated to. So there's lots of positions that councils might, we might have allocated since, I don't know, for 20 or 30 years that we've always been on, so you just keep doing it. So the recommendation is for the CEO to do a review on whether we sit on those committees, continue on those committees, or if there are other groups and organisations that we're involved with that we potentially should be. So fair conversation, that'll go through rather easily. The second recommendation is whether the position of deputy mayor be made vacant. That's the conversation that'll be had tomorrow. It'll be obviously it'll be live streamed. The council meeting's open for everyone to attend if they want to. It's just a question as to whether the position be made vacant. The council has put that motion forward. It'll come to the boardroom. If it's decided that the position is not made vacant, that's the end of it, and I'll close the meeting and we'll carry on with the day. If the position is decided that it is vacant, then there'll be a vote on who the deputy mayor should be, whether the deputy mayor should continue, whether a new deputy mayor is appointed. Right. And that's as simple as that. I'll give you a history in Gladstone. We've always appointed almost universally the person who tops the poll as the deputy mayor. Okay. Other councils do it differently. We don't have divisions. The councils who have divisions, I mean, everyone who in each division who tops their poll, so it's harder for those councils to determine who the deputy mayor is. It is a decision of the boardroom. Some councils rotate it every year. Some make it every 2 years. Others, like what we have usually done, has made it for the four-year term. Okay. But it's a fair and legitimate question for a councillor to ask, and the conversation will be had, and then a decision will be made one way or another.
0: Mate, what's the reason? Is there a reason because of this?
8: I didn't put the notice of motion forward, so that's a question we have to ask the councillor who put it forward.
0: Right.
8: So I obviously, as the mayor, I'll share the meeting. I'll let all councillors speak, as I always do. Everyone will have their say. Everyone will be heard, and then the motion will be put when it's exhausted. And as anyone has ever watched a council meeting, if they're bored and got nothing better to do with their time and previously they get to watch how I run a council meeting, I'm very fair, make sure everyone is heard, everyone gets a chance to speak. I don't go 1-4-1 against, 1-4-1 against, and oh no, you can't be heard because we haven't heard this. I like it to be fair, and everyone gets to be heard. That's how I've always run the council meetings, and that's how we'll be running the council special meeting tomorrow, to make sure that the person who raised the notice of motion is heard, and anyone who wants to speak for or against it is heard. And we'll move on beyond that.
0: Okay, so what time tomorrow, mate? We can see it online via the Gladstone Regional Council website?
8: Yeah. It's 10 a.m. I'll have to double check now because we usually start at 9, but this is starting at 10 tomorrow, I think it is. So, but it is on our council Facebook, also on council's website with all the links and all the rest of it. And
0: all right.
8: I'm 99% sure it's a 10 a.m. start. So it could be all over and done within 2 minutes. It could be going for 2 or 3 hours. It's a notice of motion, legitimate notice of motion put up by a councillor, and it'll be debated and discussed on the floor. And as I said, a decision made, and then we move on.
0: Thanks, mate. Thanks for joining us.
8: No worries. Thanks, mate.
0: And we will keep you up to date as well here on 4CC as we find out the information as well. But you can go to the Gladstone Regional Council website, follow the links and see the special meeting online by going to gladstone.qld.gov.au. 4CC, the CQ and the Discovery Coast, good morning. 23 past 7, UB40 with Chrissy Hind. I got you, babe.

0: Triple C. Our news coming up next for you with all the details. Gee, the interest rate rise yesterday, hurting a lot of people in the pocket. That's somebody said to me yesterday, oh, yeah, it's only going to be about 110 a month. But we've had four rate rises this year. You add that up, it's going to be, on the average home, that's around about 450 a month you've got to find. Anyway, news up shortly. We've got our two truths and a lie. Now, we're mixing it up this morning. We'd get two truths and a lie from Sarge. So you need to work out which one of the three statements that we read out is the lie. So that'll be coming up very soon as well. 4CC, I'll be back very soon.
1: 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Three-time winner of CQ's Knees of the Year. And a damn good bloke.
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9: Good morning, Joseph Price with your local news. A 13-year association with Great Keppel Island is entering its next chapter for a local tourism operator. Bruce Atkinson has the details.
10: The owners of Great Keppel Island Hideaway and Keppel Connections have acquired Freedom Fast Cats Ferry and Tourism Operations, which service the island. They've formed a standalone business called Keppel Ferry Co., which will operate the new boats. Great Keppel Island Hideaway General Manager Callie Harris says the purchase is a natural next step in the group's long-term commitment to the island. Capricorn Enterprise CEO Mary Carroll says Keppel Ferry Co. represents another significant investment in the future of Great Keppel Island and the region's visitor economy.
9: Gladstone Regional Council will hold a special council meeting tomorrow where a new deputy mayor could be appointed. Councillors will discuss two motions, including reviewing the committees that council sit on. They'll then decide on whether the position of deputy mayor Natalia Muscat will be made vacant. Mayor Matt Burnett explains what will happen if that motion is voted in favour of.
2: If the position is decided that it is vacant, then there'll be a vote on who the deputy mayor should be, whether the deputy mayor should continue, or whether a new deputy mayor is appointed. Not some all. Councils rotate it every year. Some make it every 2 years. Others, like what we have usually done, has made it for the four-year term. But it's a fair and legitimate question for a council to ask, and the conversation will be had, and a decision will be made one way or another.
9: And early childhood teachers in central Queensland could soon be required to register in an effort to boost safety for our kids. Minister for Education John Paul Langbrook introduced the legislation into Parliament last week. He says the change will apply to nearly 2,500 kindergartens, long daycare centres and preschools across Queensland from mid-2028, bringing early childhood educators in line with school teachers.
4: When parents hand over their children, to know that they'd be taken care of by almost sub-specialists in this teaching area, that's what we call an early childhood educator who's qualified from birth to five, that's a wonderful thing to have them having registration to give reassurance to the parents that they are really a recognised profession.
11: National News now.
12: Hi, I'm Phoebe Humphrey. Aussie borrowers have been hit with a $47,000 blow to their buying power following the latest interest rate hike. The Reserve Bank lifted the cash rate by 25 basis points to 4.6% yesterday, a 15-year high. Kristen O'Connell from the Anti-Poverty Centre is urging the federal government to relax penalties for those on welfare.
13: We're talking about really easy problems to solve. A bit of financial relief, a bit of relief from the pressure of being forced to do compulsory activity would make a massive difference to people's mental health and would take pressure off so many systems.
12: The jury in the trial of alleged double murderer Beau Lamar Condon is set to visit the Sydney house where the alleged killings took place. The former police officer is accused of shooting Jesse Baird and Luke Davies at their home in 2024. The visit is expected to take place early next month. And Aussie parents are being warned over the dangers of e-scooters. New research has revealed more than a quarter of all injured riders were under 16, the youngest just 3 years old.
11: A man's toy shop. Full 50 gram grease cartridge from $10. 4CC. Your sport now.
12: In sport, Manchester City could lose three of its Premier League titles after being found guilty of the league's financial rules. The club is facing sanctions after it was found guilty of mocking up sham contracts to inflate earnings and concealing the true state of its finances. The period of offending is between 2009 and 2018. And the Knights will be without their leading tackler in Sunday's NRL Grand Final against the Roosters, with Phoenix Crossland handed a four-match ban at the NRL Judiciary. It follows a hip drop tackle that left Nathan Cleary in hospital. That's the latest news and sport.
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0: High cloud around. There is a slight chance of a shower towards the north. We got those winds at 20 to 25s with the temperatures after midday. Only 21 for 1770 Agnes Water. Quite cool. Very nice this morning. Banana Shire, 29. Yeppoon, 23. Rocky, 27 degrees. And Gladstone today, a top of 25 and currently sitting on 19.
11: It's another great day in CQ with Hammo and a better brekkie on the reef thanks to Reef City Motors on 4CC.
0: Thanks to Night Owl. We do have two truths and a lie. That'll be coming up shortly. So it's not going to be about me today or over the next few weeks, actually, because I'll be away from next week for 3 weeks. It's all going to be about Sarge. So it'll be two truths and a lie about Sarge. And you'll be able to play to win the jackpot to spend at Night Owl. Don't forget their market day specials Wednesday and Thursday. Tomatoes, $2.99 a kilo for today and tomorrow. Night out. Pretty good. Other good specials there as well, too. Open every day from 5:30. Morning, Bruce. G'day, Mary. G'day to the team at Night Out. Dawson Highway and the Night Out Centre. 20.

0: double C. CQ Discovery Coast, good morning. It's 22 to 8.
1: It's time to try and catch Hammo out. Four double C's, two truths and a lie. We can see his nose growing from here. Thanks to Night Owl. Open all night on the home of Hammo and his dirty fibs. Four double C.
0: Well, we thought we'd mix it up.
2: Hello.
0: Sarge, hello. Yeah. It's not going to be about me. It's going to be
2: why is there a song
0: about, yeah, well, that's just a muck up from me. It's going to be about you.
2: It is.
0: Yeah. So it's $100.
2: Yes.
0: To spend.
2: At Night Out.
0: At Night Out. 497-22700. We'll give out three statements and you need to work out which one is the lie. It's about Sarge.
2: Yes, I've come up with two truths and a lie.
0: Two truths and a lie. So give us a call. I'll read the three statements out. You've got three questions that you can ask Sarge to see if you can work out which one is the lie. And if you pick the correct lie, then you've won yourself $100 to spend at Night Out. And market day specials today and tomorrow. It's $2.99 a kilo for tomatoes.
2: They have some great market day specials. Oh,
0: they do. Yep. All right. So 497-22700. Ring through right now. $100 to spend at Night Out could be all yours.
1: It's time to try and catch Hammo out.
0: Try that. Four double C.

0: 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CQ Discovery Coast, good morning. It's 17 to 8.
1: It's time to try and catch ammo out. 4CC's two truths and a lie. We can see his nose growing from here. Thanks to Night Owl. Open all night on the home of ammo and his dirty fibs. 4CC.
0: Well, it's not my nose that's growing. It's Sarge's.
2: It is this morning.
0: Hello, Hop from
2: Hi,
0: Bracewell.
2: Hop.
3: Good morning.
0: You missed your heart starter this morning too.
3: Yeah, I was busy.
0: Uh-huh. Good.
3: Yeah.
0: Okay.
3: Still work.
0: So you know how this works?
3: Yeah.
0: Right.
3: You're lying.
0: Well, it's not me.
2: I'm lying.
0: It's Sarge this morning. So
3: oh,
0: I'm going to...
3: Sarge is lying.
0: Yes.
3: Oh.
0: You need to work out which one's a lie. So I'll read out the three statements.
3: Yeah.
0: You've got three questions that you can ask Sarge.
3: Yep.
0: And then if you work out which one is the lie, then you've won $100 to spend at Night Out.
2: And Hammo doesn't know yet which is the lie either.
0: I don't know which
2: one's going to be hard for me to keep a poker face, but I'll try my best.
0: I'm going to be watching the face, but then you answer first, though. Hop, yep. Okay?
3: Yeah.
0: All right. Statement number one. Sarge broke her arm doing a cartwheel. Number two.
3: How old were you?
0: Hang on.
2: Hang
3: about.
0: Right.
3: Okay.
0: She broke her arm doing a cartwheel. Number two, she has been skydiving. And the third statement is that she has visited 8 different countries. Now, which one do you think? Oh, well, you get to ask the three questions. Which one
2: Hit
0: do
2: me.
0: You? Yeah, go for it.
3: Okay. How old were you when you broke your arm?
2: I think I was 10. I was in grade 3 in primary school, so I believe 10.
0: Mm-hmm.
2: From memory?
3: Okay.
0: Right.
3: So where did you go skydiving?
2: In Early Beach at Schoolies in 2020.
3: Okay. And what was the other one?
0: Visited 8 different countries.
3: Okay. What were the 8 countries?
2: I knew you were going to say name them. Off the top of my head. Greece, Italy, Croatia, USA,

0: Canada, Fiji, Singapore. What's the eighth one? I should have written them down. I can't actually think of the eighth one.
1: Yeah, okay.
0: There are eight, though.
1: Rightio. Okay. I'm going to go with Busted Your Arm.
2: Okay. Rightio.
0: Okay. What do you think it is, Hamo?
2: So, let me look at your face. You break your arm doing a cartwheel when you were 10. You've been skydiving. Well, you should see the poker face I've got. And you visited eight different countries.
0: Mm-hmm.
2: I'm going to go with the arm as well.
0: The arm as well?
2: Mm-hmm.
0: Okay.
2: Okay. Is he right?
0: You're both wrong.
2: Oh!
1: Oh!
0: I broke my arm in two spots, these two bones here, Hemo.
2: Yeah.
0: I'm doing a cartwheel on the oval at school with all my friends. Yeah, it was It was terrible.
1: That would have been funny.
2: Well, that's the truth.
0: Yeah, that's why you got it wrong. Because I did break my arm.
2: Oh, we got to work out which one's a lie. Okay.
0: Yeah. The lie is that I have not been skydiving.
2: Ah.
0: No, my friends went skydiving in Early Beach at schoolies in 2020, but I did not.
2: Right. Okay.
0: Yeah. And I have visited eight different countries. I can't think of the eighth one, though.
2: Yeah, I knew you travel a lot, so I knew it wasn't that. Mm. All right. Well, you have not won.
0: No.
1: No.
0: Unlucky hop.
2: So it'll be $150 next week.
0: Yep.
1: Cool.
2: Okay.
1: Hey, before I let you go, remember today down here at the precinct for the Salvation Army, we've got a sausage sizzle on today.
2: Oh, 9 o'clock?
1: From 9 to 11. Mm-hmm. Yep. Come down, get a snag, meet some great people. We've got the Tucker Box going. We've got tea and coffee. Come down, have a chat, have a feed. See all their lovely smiling faces. And mine as well.
2: Yeah, rightio. Thank you, Hop.
0: Thanks, Hop.
1: Thanks.
2: See you later. So next week, with Crossy, you'll be doing this segment. And two truths and a lie and $150 to spend at Night Owl. Well done.
0: See ya.
2: Thank you, Sarge.
0: Bye.
2: Better music, more of it, 4CC. We got Goanna coming up next.
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2: 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I'd be heading out there. 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

0: Double C. Our 8 o'clock news coming up next. Some big news which has come out of Gladstone Regional Council in regards to a special meeting which has been called for tomorrow. Joppy will have some more information on that for you. Gladstone Camping's out of the glamping wheel for $500 to spend at Gladstone Camping Centre. A chance for you to play for that as well very soon on 4CC.
1: 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On This Day with Aaron Stevens. 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
6: Good morning. Joseph Price with your local news. A $40 million boost for two major infrastructure projects in Livingston. The money from the state's Residential Activation Fund will help deliver critical road, water, sewer and stormwater infrastructure for both Toorumbul and Hidden Valley. Member for Keppel, Nigel Hutton, says it's about ensuring housing supply keeps pace with demand.
7: We know that when you develop new sites that we need to make sure that we get the roads in place, that we get the water pipes in place, we get the telecommunications, electricity, all of those things are vital. Yet they add huge upfront costs that are normally met by council or the developer in partnership. This ensures that those things can be done now.
6: Gladstone Regional Council could soon have a new deputy mayor. A special council meeting will take place tomorrow morning discussing two motions. One will be reviewing the committees that council sit on, while the other will decide on whether the position of deputy mayor Natalia Muscat be made vacant. Mayor Matt Burnett says residents can tune in via the live stream on their website or Facebook.
8: It could be all over and done within 2 minutes. It could be going for 2 or 3 hours. I don't know, mate. So, it's a notice of motion, legitimate notice of motion put up by a councillor, and it'll be debated and discussed on the floor. As I said, a decision made, and then we move on.
6: And legislation has been introduced into state parliament requiring early childhood teachers working in regulated long daycare centres and kindergartens to officially register through the Queensland College of Teachers. It'll apply to dozens of kindergartens, long daycare centres and preschools across central Central Queensland. Minister for Education John Paul Langbrook says it's about creating accountability, better reporting and uplifting the professional status of early childhood teachers.
9: It gives them status. We've done this across a number of professions over the years. Nurses were hospital trained, now registered. Dentists and doctors, you like to know when you go to a dentist or doctor, or you'd expect that they are going to be registered by a professional body to give you confidence in their qualifications, their skills, their safety.
1: National News now.
10: Hi, I'm Phoebe Humphrey. The federal government insists Australia's economic position is stronger than most countries following yesterday's rate hike. The Reserve Bank lifted the cash rate to a 15-year high of 4.6% in a bid to tackle inflation. Housing Minister Claire O'Neill telling Seven interest rates are only one part of the picture.
11: Canada's got lower interest rates than Australia. They've also got an unemployment rate of 7%. We've got a lot of economic issues facing our country. I would never downplay them, but I will also tell your viewers at home, I would prefer to be Australia than any other country in the world.
10: Three people will appear in a Sydney court today over a mistaken identity murder. 23-year-old Marco Tapia was killed during a home invasion in the city's south at the start of this month. Two men in their 20s and a 16-year-old boy have now been charged over the death. And police investigating the Sydney Swans hotel scandal in Victoria are yet to file a brief of evidence with prosecutors. No charges have been laid since the alleged sexual assault in August. All players maintain their innocence.
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10: In sport, Phoenix Crossland has learnt his fate at the NRL judiciary for that hip drop tackle that hospitalised Nathan Cleary. The Knights player will miss the NRL Grand Final on Sunday after being handed a four-game ban. And Bobby Hill has launched his AFL comeback. The former Magpie says he wants to return the game after taking extended personal leave. The 26-year-old has told Nine he's ready.
12: Pretty confident I can show what I can do, if not even better, and win games for teams.
10: That's the latest news and sport.
1: 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Your weather now.
0: Cloud around, slight chance of a shower towards the north. Temps after midday, 21 for 1770 at Agnes. Yeppoon, 23. Rockhampton, 27. Banana Shire top of 29 and Gladstone today at 25 degrees. Winds will get up to around 25 knots a little bit later on. Current temperature in Gladstone is 20 degrees.
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0: 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We'll be spinning the wheel. If the phone is engaged, keep ringing through, because I've only got four lines here. Keep hitting the buttons until I get to caller number 10, 4972 700, 4CC.

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0: We'd love to give it away before I go on holidays. Alan from Agnes, good morning.
2: Good morning, Emma. How are you?
0: Beautiful weather there, eh?
2: Yeah, it is, yeah.
0: Nice
2: very,
0: and cool.
2: Very good.
0: Alrighty.
2: Nice and cool. Very bloody dry there.
0: Yeah, that's everywhere. We need some more rain. Don't know if that's going to happen.
2: Yeah,
0: but... All right, mate, for 500, Weber smoker, snow boots, Austral tent swag, campfire cast iron cookware. You got a gazebo. You can kick back in an Austral camp chair. Icy Tech cooler, Auspic smoker, Yeti water bottle, or a camp fridge. What would you like?
2: What do you get? Camp chair, right?
0: Go to the camp chair? All right.
2: Yeah.
0: Good luck. Camp fridge.
2: Getting close.
0: Thanks, mate.
2: I'm closing up, though, eh?
0: No. See you, buddy. Have a good day.
2: Okay,
0: thank you. G'day to everybody down at Agnes Water, 1770 on 98.3 FM. You can catch us down there as well. And a beautiful school holidays, very busy down at 1770 Agnes Water. So tomorrow morning, it'll be back. 4CC Gladstone Camping Centre, glamping wheel. Gladstone Camping Centre open every day, 8:30. They've got everything that you need to go camping. It's all there, one convenient location. And don't forget the barbecues and smokers there too, and Brett out filling up the gas bottles for the refills. Morning tea. Yeah, open in 20 minutes. Just off the Dawson Highway, Breslin Street, near the fire station. For Central Queensland, Discovery Coast. 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

0: double C. The Weather Girls there, and there was a cover version done, I think, by the Spice Girls. Yeah, I think it was throughout the 90s. Good morning, it's 8:15.
1: We're at the back end of the NRL season. It won't be long until we're saying goodbye to another year of NRL and saying goodbye to our favourite segment with Hammo and Macca.
2: Bye-bye, Barry. Barry, goodbye.
3: You shot that.
2: I thought that was a good rhyme, that one.
1: But there's a little more of that to come. 4CC's footy tipping competition with a jackpot spend to win at the Baroran Hotel. Well, bit jackpot sometimes.
0: Listener this week will be tipping against me. They don't win, it'll jackpot. Yours don't jackpot much, do they?
2: What are you trying to say, Hammo? Yeah.
1: Nominate now on our Facebook page and take on Macca and Hammo in the 4CC footy tipping competition. Yeah! Hurry, there's not much time left. Thanks to the number one pub in Baroran. The Baroran Hotel on 4CC.
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0: Well, I thought I escaped him, but apparently not. Macca, good morning.
2: Good morning, Hammo. Are you okay? I'm okay.
0: Yeah. Gearing up for the finals, mate. Oh, the finals?
2: Your military yesterday.
0: Yeah, that's fine. I know. That's okay. Jump on Facebook, everybody, if you want to see it. If you got the game on Sunday at the pub?
2: Absolutely.
0: Mm-hmm.
2: Live? Whatever time it is.
0: It's 6:30.
2: 6:30.
0: Yep, that's when that's when it all starts. And then I think the game's around about 8 o'clock.
2: Yeah, okay.
0: Yeah. No, but don't worries. Forget the ladies too. There's a grand final with the ladies on the weekend. I think it's the Roosters and Broncos.
2: In that?
0: Yeah, Roosters and Broncos, I think.
2: Awesome.
0: Yeah, and that as well.
2: Very good.
0: So I'll go on the Broncos there. with the ladies?
2: Yeah, I don't know much. I love the Broncos.
0: And the Knights for the men's game on Sunday.
2: Of course. Mm. And they will. They will conquer the Roosters.
0: I hope so. I hope they didn't play their grand final on Sunday, like it has been mentioned, because, gee, it was a tough game. No. Well done. If they play like that, they've got it. Right, specials at the pub.
2: Let's hope so.
0: Specials
2: at the pub. Mate, we've got the sirloin on, as per normal, always popular through the week. And then we got the full menu from 11:30 daily. Mm-hmm. Rump steak sandwiches, schnitzels, palmies, you know, all sorts of things. We've got some beautiful South Melbourne market dim sims. We've got all sorts of things from 11:30 daily, the Bryan Hotel, the number one hotel in Barroan.
0: And specials for grand final day?
2: Yes, we have the menu on grand final day. And everything special on the menu.
0: All right. We better go. Gotta go.
2: What will you be having on grand final night for dinner?
0: I'll be in a plane. I won't know the winner is until I land.
2: Oh, well, they'll probably announce it on board.
0: Yeah, we'll see. Okay.
2: Yeah. Now, before you go, Hamo, I don't think this really is relevant to you, but it is Healthy Mind Day.
0: Healthy Mind Day.
2: When I seen that, I cracked me up, and I thought of you straight away. Healthy Mind Day.
0: A healthy mind is good.
2: Yes.
0: How do you keep a healthy mind?
2: Oh, you tell me, Hamo.
0: Well, you think of positive things?
2: Yes.
0: You meditate?
2: No. Yes.
0: Yoga? Kundalini?
2: No.
0: Kundalini yoga?
2: No.
0: You don't do any of that? You should.
2: No.
0: You should, because you look like a Buddha. True.
2: Really?
0: Well,
2: okay.
0: I know one thing, though. A woman's mind is a lot cleaner than a man's mind.
2: Is that a fact?
0: Yeah, because she changes it more often. Oh. Bye-bye.
2: Goodbye, Hammer. You're in strike.
0: 4CC.

0: double C. 25 past 8 for CQ and our Discovery Coast. And everybody on iHeart, great to have you on board as well. Got a call earlier on this morning from a listener over in Phoenix, Arizona. A local who's over there listening to us on iHeart Radio, Lee. And yeah, he said it's just that bad rain and everything over there. But it was good to have a chat with him earlier on this morning. I think he rang me just after 6 o'clock this morning listening on iHeart. And we've got our podcast too on iHeart that you can have a listen to. There's a big range to choose from. Everything from healthy living, eating, mind, accounting, sport. It's all there on our app via iHeart. So you can download it and listen to 4CC anywhere, anytime. Latest with our news, that's up next for you. Some big news coming out of Gladstone in regards to a special meeting which is being held by the Gladstone Regional Council. And that has been called for tomorrow for a couple of reasons. We'll find out why very soon with Joppy and the team. Elton John coming up and Michael Jackson along the way on 4CC.
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13: Good morning. Joseph Price with your local news. A prisoner has landed in more trouble after a failed attempt to escape custody while being transported to Capricornia Correctional Centre. Dakota Walton was travelling from Mackay to Etna Creek on November 24th last year when he tried to flee during a stop at Carmilla. News Corp reports he barely made it 4 metres from the vehicle before he was caught. He was serving a 4-year, 9-month jail term handed down in 2022 after he bashed the woman he was dating and stole $14,000 from her handbag. bag. Walton has been sentenced to another 3 months and convictions were recorded. The state government's handling over $40 million to help get roads, water and other vital infrastructure built at new developments on the Capricorn Coast. It's part of a residential activation fund with $15.5 million to help lay the groundwork for the Toorumbal Residential Precinct and $24.6 million for the Pines at Hidden Valley.
9: It provides for growth on the Capricorn Coast over the next 5 years and ensures that ratepayers as well as the new residents for this estate are better off. It's a great outcome for Central Queensland and it's part of how we're developing and providing over 7,000 new homes across Central Queensland thanks to the residential activation fund.
13: Member for Keppel, Nigel Hutton, speaking there. The team behind the Queensland Heartland NRL bid have revealed when they'll be ready to kick off and where they will play. News Corp reports if they get the green light to be the NRL's 20th team, they can join the competition in 2029. A 15 to 20,000 seat stadium close to Toowoomba CBD is their goal, but Rockhampton's Aurizon Stadium is also in the mix, having hosted NRL games in the past. The bid would see Central Queensland, the Darling Downs and Western Corridor unite for a team. And a local tourism operator has expanded its operations servicing Great Keppel Island. Bruce Atkinson has the details.
10: The Allen family has sold its Freedom Fast Cats ferry service to the owners of Great Keppel Island Hideaway and Keppel Connections. A new entity called Keppel Ferry Co. will operate the new boats, providing extra boats and more options to get tourists to the resort. Great Keppel Island Hideaway's Kelly Harris says the company has been operating the resort since 2013 and added Keppel Connections 2 years later. He says Keppel Ferry Co. is a natural next step in the group's long-term commitment to the island.
1: National News now.
11: Hi, I'm Phoebe Humphrey. The opposition leader is piling the pressure on the federal government on the back of the latest interest rate hike. It comes as the Prime Minister and Treasurer have pointed to the war in Iran, adding to inflationary pressures. Angus Taylor telling the ABC this is a domestic problem.
12: Interest rates were rising again before the Middle East crisis, and the Reserve Bank Governor made it very clear that there were already pressures in the economy driving up inflation and interest rates before that. This has been homegrown inflation.
11: Donald Trump says he doesn't want to work with China when it comes to governing AI. The US president rejecting calls following his meeting with Xi Jinping last week. Trump insists it would make it harder for American companies.
14: If we do that, we're going to be giving a lot of secrets that we have that they just would want to have, or anybody else.
11: And a family has raised the alarm for a 30-year-old Aussie hiker missing in Peru. Melbourne's Jordan Yap was last seen on day two of a 10-day solo hike.
1: Harvey Norman Electrical Gladstone, your home of big screen TV and audio. 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
11: In sport, the Knights will be without Phoenix Crossland in Sunday's NRL Grand Final against the Roosters after he was handed a four-match ban at the judiciary. It follows a hip drop tackle that left Nathan Cleary needing surgery. The Tassie Devils have unveiled their first eight AFL signings in Hobart. The young players will be part of the club's first season when Tassie joins the league in 2028. And the Socceroos have fallen to Brazil 4-2 in their second friendly in Brisbane. A record 52,000 strong crowd packed into Suncorp Stadium. That's the latest news and sport.
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0: Cloud around, slight chance of a shower in the north. It'll be fine for tomorrow and also for Friday. Winds at 25 knots, top temps 21 for the Discovery Coast, Rockhampton 27, 29 for the Banana Shire, and 23 for Yeppoon, Emu Park. Gladstone, we're looking at a top of 25 and at the moment sitting on 21.
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0: Today's the last day for the 249 mark of selling 249 vehicles in September at Reef City Motors. Sharpie hasn't hit the target yet, so get on out there if you're looking for a car, new or used, at Reef City Motors. I know he wants to get there by the end of the day, so there'll be some pretty good deals on offer. 4CC. Better music and more, Robert. Good morning. It's 27 tonight.

0: with the Ocean Animals Library Hunt. It's running from 9 this morning through till 4 o'clock. And this is for kids to find hidden marine animals. And they complete their trail sheets and then receive small prizes. How cool is this? It's free and you don't need to book. So, yeah, get along to it. The Ocean Animals Library Hunt from 9 through till the 4 today. Ocean animals hiding in the Agnes Water Library, eh? Well, I suppose it's Queensland. I'm just impressed none of them are trying to kill you. But get along to it. Yeah, kids will love that. 4CC for CQ and the Discovery Coast, the Brekkie Show. Thanks to Reef City Motors. Up next, Fleetwood Mac.
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0: There is a big grand final party which is on Sunday, and this is going to be at the Central Lane Hotel, and it's hosted by Allied, the Careful Movers, with Matty. He will be there. Match day specials, there'll be giveaways, raffles, and a whole lot more. Starts at 6:30 on Sunday at the Central Lane Hotel. It is the King's birthday, long weekend too. So a good excuse to kick back and relax and stay there for a little bit longer after the game. Go the Mighty Knights, and well, fingers crossed anyway. But yeah, NRL Grand Final watch party hosted by Allied, the Careful Movers. Fleetwood Mac now, Little Eyes on 4CC.

0: travel. So,
1: well, you heard it first here on 4CC. Earlier on, I did catch up with the Mayor of Gladstone, Matt Burnett, in regards to a special meeting that has been called for tomorrow, 10 a.m. The first one is, the first motion is reviewing the committee that council sits on. So the different committees where basically should they sit on them or not? So they're reviewing that. The other motion that is being put forward tomorrow, and it's got Gladstone talking at the moment, is about the Deputy Mayor, Natalia Muscat, about making that position vacant and a new Deputy Mayor be put in. I did catch up with the Mayor of Gladstone, Matt Burnett, this morning, and we touched on...
2: The second recommendation is whether the position of Deputy Mayor be made vacant. That's the conversation that'll be had tomorrow. It'll be obviously there'll be live stream. The council meeting is open for everyone to attend if they want to. It's just a question as to whether the position be made vacant. The council has put that motion forward. It'll come to the boardroom. If it's decided that the position is not made vacant, that's the end of it. I'll close the meeting and we'll carry on with the day. If the position is decided that it is vacant, then there'll be a vote on who the Deputy Mayor should be, whether the Deputy Mayor should continue, or whether a new Deputy Mayor is appointed.
1: Now, that special meeting will be, you'll be able to view it via the website and Facebook page. You can go to the Gladstone Regional Council website, which is gladstone.qld.gov.au. Also, their Facebook page. You can also rock up to the meeting as well. But it's at 10 o'clock tomorrow, and those two motions will be voted on by the Gladstone Regional Councillors from across the region. Interesting times, isn't it? Leo Sayer right now, Make Me Feel Like Dancing, with better music, more of it, 4CC.

0: might have heard me mention it a few times, but he's a naturalised Aussie, Leo Sayer. Just loves the country. Lives in Sydney. 9 o'clock news. That's up shortly for you with Joppy. Coming up in the next half hour, we will be catching up with Kira Moran from the Connecting Industry, thanks to Glencore. That'll be before 9:30. ABBA's coming up. Aussie Crawl, Bit of Five and Ice House along the way on 4CC.
1: It's the ultimate joke-off. 4CC's Bad Joke Friday, thanks to the Central Lane Hotel, Gladstone's home of entertainment. But is your joke bad enough to win the $50 to spend at the Central Lane? Ultimately, there's two criteria to judge your jokes. A, does it register on Hammo's Laugh-O-Meter? B, is it better than Matsy's joke?
2: Quick as a flash, the guy looked at him and he said, yeah, but I couldn't find a fake one of those.
1: 4CC's Bad Joke Friday. Call in with your dad joke, pun or cringeworthy one-liner. And you could be laughing all the way to the Central Lane Hotel Friday mornings on the home of Hammo, 4CC.
3: Oh, yeah. So have you heard the one about the guy who goes into his shed and he...
4: Wait, what sort of shed is it?
3: I don't know. Does it matter? It's only a joke. Anyway, he goes into his shed...
4: Well, it's just that if I had a shed, I'd want it to be a Shed-X shed.
3: Okay, then. A guy goes into his Shed-X shed and he...
4: I don't like this joke.
3: What?
4: Shed-X sheds are no joke.
5: Australian made. Tough. 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
12: Good morning. Joseph Price with your local news. Early childhood teachers in central Queensland could soon be required to register in an effort to boost safety for our kids. Minister for Education John Paul Langbrook introduced the legislation into Parliament last week. He says the change will apply to nearly 2,500 kindergartens, long daycare centres and preschools across Queensland from mid-2028, bringing early childhood educators in line with school teachers.
13: When parents hand over their children to know that they'd be taken care of by almost specialists in the teaching area. That's what we call an early childhood educator who's qualified from birth to five. That's a wonderful thing to have them having registration to give reassurance to the parents that they are really a recognised profession.
12: Gladstone Regional Council will hold a special council meeting tomorrow where a new deputy mayor could be appointed. Councillors will discuss two motions, including reviewing the committees that councils sit on. They'll then decide on whether the position of deputy mayor Natalia Muscat be made vacant. Mayor Matt Burnett explains what will happen if that motion is voted in favour of.
14: If the position is decided that it is vacant, then there'll be a vote on who the deputy mayor should be, whether the deputy mayor should continue, or whether a new deputy mayor is appointed. Some councils rotate it every year, some make it every 2 years, others, like what what we have usually done has made it for the four-year term. But it's a fair and legitimate question for a councillor to ask, and the conversation will be had, and a decision will be made one way or another.
12: And a 13-year association with Great Keppel Island is entering its next chapter for a local tourism operator. Bruce Atkinson has the details.
15: The owners of Great Keppel Island Hideaway and Keppel Connections have acquired Freedom Fast Cats Ferry and Tourism Operations, which service the island. They've formed a standalone business called Keppel Ferry Co., which will operate the new boats. Great Keppel Island Hideaway General Manager Kelly Harris says the purchase is a natural next step in the group's long-term commitment to the island. Capricorn Enterprise CEO Mary Carroll says Keppel Ferry Co. represents another significant investment in the future of Great Keppel Island and the region's visitor economy.
16: National News Now.
17: Hi, I'm Phoebe Humphrey. Small business owners will be among those hit the hardest by the latest interest rate hike. The Reserve Bank lifted the cash rate to a 15-year high of 4.6% yesterday in a bid to bring down inflation. Andrew McKellar from the Chamber of Commerce and Industry says business owners will be feeling the squeeze.
18: We know that in the past 12 months, about one-third of all small businesses have considered closing their doors. Something like this only makes it worse.
17: They're on Seven. Police have made a major breakthrough in the alleged mistaken identity killing of a Sydney uni student. Two men and a teenage boy have been charged with a string of serious offences, including murder. 23-year-old Marco Tapia was shot dead during a home invasion on September 1. He had no links to Sydney's underworld. Police believe he wasn't the intended victim. And Manchester City has been found guilty of all financial rule breach charges. The club could be stripped of all of its Premier League titles within the period of offending, which includes their 2012, 14 and 18 titles.
11: Rubber up for safety. 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
17: In sport, Phoenix Crossland has expressed remorse after being handed a four-game ban at the NRL judiciary last night. The Knights player will miss the grand final against the Roosters following a hip-drop tackle on Nathan Cleary.
19: Fair hearing. Obviously apologise to Nathan and the Panthers and, more importantly, the games and the fans. Terrible start to the most important week of the year due to myself.
17: And Tasmania has revealed its first AFL signings ahead of the club's inaugural 2028 season. Eight youngsters have been unveiled to be a key part of the 19th AFL team. That's the latest news and sport.
11: Rubber up for safety. 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
0: Partly cloudy conditions sticking through the rest of today. 15 to 25 knot winds on the waters for the next couple of days. Heading towards top temps, 25 at Gladstone, Rocky 27, 29 Banana Shire, your PDMU Park atop at 23. And for 1770, Discovery Coast Agnes Water, top temp of 21.
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0: 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It's Connecting Industry with Kieran Moran. 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
1: Hey, Emma. Oh, great day, week, month, all that stuff.
0: Yeah, this time of the year it's beautiful, isn't it? Although we've got a little bit of rain about. All right, mate, a few things that are happening with Connecting Industry. Two major Queensland wind projects have received federal environmental approval.
1: Yeah, so this is the Bungabahn Wind Project in the Western Downs that's been developed by WindLab and Squadron Energy. Expected to support around about 1,000 jobs at peak construction and contribute about $500 million to the local economy. And WindLab's and Fortescue's Wongalee Wind Project has also received approval and proposes up to 175 turbines, believe it or not, battery storage and transmission infrastructure, with around 500 construction jobs expected for that. So, you know, with major approval, very important, but the real economic impact comes as projects move into delivery. Mm-hmm. Together, these projects could create significant opportunities, especially for the local supply chain, for civil works, transport, accommodation, and a whole lot more. So some projects that have been on the cards for a little while, they're going through the approvals process. It'll be great to see them starting.
0: Yeah, for sure. All right, mate. Moving on, there could be 1,000 jobs at its peak for a gold mine, a proposed gold mine.
1: Yeah, Strategic Minerals is progressing its Big Vein South open cut project with public consultation now underway as the project moves through environmental approval. So we've talked about gold mines and gold. They certainly are in those hills throughout this segment over the last few years. Mm-hmm. So the mine is targeting production from 2028 and will process all on-site to produce up to 100,000 ounces of gold each year, with up to 984 jobs expected at peak construction and around 380 ongoing operational roles. So for the supply chain, development this scale, it could create significant opportunities across construction, mining services, transport and logistics, and certainly one to keep an eye out for and hopefully it gets through the approval.
0: Right. Now, Queensland's uranium industry, I mean, there's a forum which will bring together uranium explorers.
1: Yeah, so the Connecting Uranium Forum Queensland, this is one of our ones, will bring together uranium explorers, investors and industry leaders at a time when companies are actively exploring and advancing uranium projects across Queensland. We'll hear directly from companies including Basin Energy, Greenvale Energy, Mount Isa Minerals and Laramide Resources about their Queensland projects. And AMEC will also be coming up, and even Robbie Catter will even be speaking. He's a big supporter of uranium exploration and mining within Queensland. So for the resources and supply chain, this is about understanding the industry well before potential development and construction. If Queensland uranium position changes, so at the moment they've got a kibosh, the Queensland government, on uranium mining. You can explore, but you can't mine. So if it does change in the future, the businesses understand the project proponents and requirements early, will be much better placed to recognise what opportunities could emerge.
0: Right. Okay, that's interesting. And, mate, finally, what's happening with the Rockhampton Railway Station?
1: Yeah, so the Rocky Railway Station upgrade is progressing, with DT Infrastructure appointed to undertake detailed design and construction of the project. So, as we said, detailed design is now underway, with early work expected to commence later this year, before major construction gets underway in 27. Mm-hmm. So I thought I'd bring this one up because for the local supply chain, it's another project to keep their eye on as it moves into delivery, particularly for businesses across construction, electrical, civil works, trades and supported services. So smaller projects are one of the ones that we talk about, but still significant money for the local supply chain.
0: Yeah, great. All right, mate. Well, more information about what we've spoken about and anything to do with Connecting Industry. I mean, we can jump onto your website, can't we? Connectingindustry.com.au.
1: Yeah, definitely. You can always yell out as well. We try to keep our nose to the ground, but I'm sure a lot of people know more than me, so let you know as well.
0: All right, mate. Well, thank you, and I'll catch up with you. I know you'll be back on again next week, but I'll be back the week of the 26th of October, mate, but you'll catch up with Aaron or Luke over the next couple of weeks who are filling in for me for the breakfast show, eh?
1: Yeah, have a great holiday, mate, and don't do anything that I wouldn't do, which is practically nothing.
0: Like I say, be good if not be good at it, yeah? Connectingindustry.com.au. 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

0: 4C. James Brown and the famous Flames on Sunday at 6:30, the NRL Grand Final. It is the King's birthday, long weekend, so it ties in pretty well. Anyway, at Central Lane, thanks to Allied Moving Services, they've got the Grand Final Watch Party. So match day specials, there will be giveaways, raffles, and a whole lot more. So don't miss out on the stadium Grand Final atmosphere with Maddie from Allied Moving Services this Sunday at the Central Lane Hotel. And hard, isn't it? No, I'm going the Knights. I have to. Got to go for the underdogs, I think. It's what we like to do, particularly Queenslanders, and watch them come from the Storm. Although, and think a couple of people mentioned this yesterday to me, maybe the Knights played their grand final over the weekend. It was a gutsy win. Anyway, going the Knights for the grand final for this year. And I know Karina would be happy with that as well, because she is a diehard Knights fan. Karina in the afternoons loves a Knight. She comes from that area and absolutely loves them. Up next, Aaron Stephens with On This Day on 4CC.
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7: Four double C's on this day. Thanks to Hammo's Bank, Bendigo Community Bank, Gladstone and Calliope.
8: Hi, we're looking back on September 30, the day in 1960 when we met the Flintstones. The first Boeing 747 jumbo jet was rolled out in 1968.
9: The era of the jumbo jet, with the airplane taking over as a mass people mover, replacing ships and trains.
8: The 12th Commonwealth Games opened in Brisbane on this day in 1982. By the time it was over, Australia topped the medal tally with 39 gold. The biggest star of the opening ceremony was Matilda the kangaroo.
10: The model over 40 feet high, weighing over 6 tonnes. The eyes capable, not just a blink, but a wink.
8: And the Australian government's gun buyback scheme, led by Prime Minister John Howard, ended on this day in 1997.
11: The Victorian buyback was the nation's most successful. 140,000 weapons surrendered for more than $70 million compensation.
8: Birthday singer Johnny Mathis is 91, had a number of hits in the late 50s before returning with this duet with Denise Williams.
12: Too much, too little, too late to lie.
8: From the Brady Bunch, actor Barry Williams turned 72.
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8: Remember Gordon Elliott? The original host of Good Morning Australia is 70.
15: They've been setting up elaborate stings to catch criminals and scam artists red-handed.
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16: Adama, I don't think they heard you. In Uruguay!
8: A couple of AFL birthdays. Dual Brownlow medalist Greg Williams turned 63. Special mention to Bulldogs great Adam Cooney and the Tasmanian Devils inaugural coach for 2028, Ken Hinckley, is 60.
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8: Actress Jenna Elfman celebrates her 55th birthday.
18: See, that's you right next to the guy with the coat over his head.
8: 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Tennis great Martina Hingis is 46, won 3 Australian Opens.
19: There it is. Hingis marches into history.
8: And Formula One champion Max Verstappen turns 29.
20: 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Max Verstappen wins.
8: Finally, iconic actor James Dean died in a car crash aged just 24 in 1955. In just 5 years, he made a memorable impact on Hollywood.
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Cheers to those moments in music you just have to crank up. 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

0: 97 for Gladstone. 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That's the Brekkie Show done for Wednesday. We've made it over the hump from here. It's basically downhill towards Friday, which coincidentally describes most of my career decisions. Until tomorrow, take care and be good. If not, be good at it. See ya.
1: 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From Lake Awonga to the Reef, from 1770 to the Fitzroy, the fish are vining right across central Queensland. But before you wet a line, catch Liam from The Complete Angler on 4CC's Fishing Report, Friday mornings at 7:15. And after you've got the best advice, head into The Complete Angler, Gladstone Harbour. 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
6: Hi, I'm Phoebe Humphrey. The Housing Minister is not downplaying the impact of the latest interest rate hike. The Reserve Bank lifted the cash rate to a 15-year high of 4.6% yesterday, adding more than $100 to the average monthly mortgage repayments. Claire O'Neill telling Seven the federal government is providing cost of living relief.
7: Economists have known that this was going to happen at the Reserve Bank level for some time. That doesn't make it any easier for Australian households who were already under enormous pressure.
6: The fight for the Greens' top job has become a three-way contest. David Shoebridge has thrown his hat in the ring for party leader, joining Sarah Hanson-Young and Maureen Faruqi. The Greens are expected to elect a new leader and deputy as early as today, following Larissa Waters stepping down due to a worsening kidney condition. It's being reported one of the alleged terror suspects near a RAF base in England called police themselves. Five men were arrested on suspicion of explosives after three white vans were parked near the base, which is used by the US military. Police have revealed the vans held petrol but did not contain explosives. The Times now reporting it was one of the men who phoned into authorities. And Manchester City has been found guilty of 100 plus charges of premium.